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5: Your K101 weather forecast, areas of showers, thunderstorms through midnight. Isolated severe storms are possible. Some areas could see over an inch of rain. Slight chance of storms overnight, lows around 65. Slight chances for showers tomorrow morning through noon, then a slight chance of storms in the afternoon. Light winds, highs near 84, down to 67 tomorrow night. Mix of sun and clouds Friday, slight chances for showers and storms Saturday and Sunday, highs in the upper 80s. We've got you covered on K101 and K101online.com.

The National Weather Service in Norman has issued a severe thunderstorm warning for South Central Woods County in northwestern Oklahoma, northwestern Major County in northwestern Oklahoma, southeastern Woodward County in northwestern Oklahoma, until 8 p.m. Central Daylight Time. At 7:26 p.m. Central Daylight Time, a severe thunderstorm was located near Mutual, moving north at 40 miles an hour. Expected hazards include 60 miles an hour wind gusts and penny-sized hail. This is a radar-indicated threat. The following impacts are expected. Expect damage to roofs, siding, and trees. Locations impacted include Moreland, Mutual, and Cleveland. For your protection, move to an interior room on the lowest floor of a building.

storms through midnight. Slight chance of storms overnight, lows around 65. Slight chances for rain tomorrow morning. Slight chance we could see storms tomorrow afternoon with highs near 84. We've got you covered on K101.

0: NBC News, I'm Dave Packer. Four House Republicans sided with Democrats to pass an Iran War Powers Resolution that calls on President Trump to terminate the use of U.S. armed forces in hostilities against Iran unless there's a declaration of war or authorization of force. Next stop, the Senate, but the resolution's considered largely symbolic. The Ebola outbreak in Central Africa still growing, but World Health Organization Director General Tedros Adhanom Ghebreyesus today saying the response is catching up.
1: The number of suspected cases has now been reduced to 116 from over 1,000 last week. As we work through the backlog, either confirming them or ruling them out.
0: Even after the Trump administration says it's scrapping plans for a $1.8 billion anti-weaponization fund, at least one attorney for January 6 defendants still planning to seek damages for some 400 defendants to the tune of $1 million each. This is ABC News. Tropical storm Amanda has formed in the Pacific Ocean, marking the first tropical cyclone of the season. Forecasters say the storm is located about 1,400 miles west-southwest of the southern tip of Mexico's Baja California Peninsula and poses no immediate threat to land. On Capitol Hill, House members asked Homeland Security Secretary Mark Wayne Mullen what his agency is doing to ensure a safe World Cup.
2: I feel very comfortable where we're at, and we feel like we have a zero-fail mission, but it's going to be complicated. We have 5 to 7 million visitors coming in. We have some very complicated countries that are going to be playing each other that have a tremendous amount of dislike against each other. We have open areas to where we have the fans being able to experience the game without getting inside. Mm-hmm. We have 78 Super Bowls and 38 days.
0: The government is spending $625 million to shore up security. After 6 months of radio silence, NASA's Maven spacecraft circling Mars has been declared dead. Dave Packer.

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1: Your K101 weather forecast, areas of showers, thunderstorms through midnight. Isolated severe storms are possible. Some areas could see over an inch of rain. Slight chance of storms overnight, lows around 65. Slight chances for showers tomorrow morning through noon, then a slight chance of storms in the afternoon. Light winds, highs near 84, down to 67 tomorrow night. Mix of sun and clouds Friday, slight chances for showers and storms Saturday and Sunday, highs in the upper 80s. We've got you covered on K101 and K101online.com.
2: My baby, she talks softly. 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

Weather, areas of showers, thunderstorms through midnight. Slight chance of storms overnight, lows around 65. Slight chances for rain tomorrow morning. Slight chance we could see storms tomorrow afternoon with highs near 84. We've got you covered on K101.

0: ABC News, I'm Dave Packer. Israel and Lebanon have agreed to a new ceasefire that includes a series of pilot security zones where Hezbollah militants would be banned. That according to a joint statement released after a fourth round of U.S.-mediated talks. Israeli ambassador to the U.S., Yehiel Leiter.
1: I think we achieved something today which is relatively unprecedented.
0: The House voting to rein in the Trump administration to halt U.S. military action in Iran took four Republicans crossing the aisle to get it done. But even if the Senate passes the bill, it's largely symbolic. The White House tonight calling it unconstitutional and saying it would have no force or effect. Also tonight, the House took its first step in advancing a bill that would provide aid to Ukraine and new sanctions on Russia. U.S. investigators are in the Bahamas resuming the search for Lynette Hooker, who's been missing for nearly 2 months. Her husband claims she fell off a boat, but officials say GPS data does not match his account. This is ABC News. One New Jersey congressman has missed votes since early March, and House Speaker Mike Johnson says that Tom Kane Jr. is dealing with a medical issue. NJ Advance Media political reporter Brent Johnson.
2: Even people, Republicans I speak to that are very close to him, deeply sourced Republicans, they don't know what's going on, and they say that it seems like it's a serious issue. And, you know, there's also questions of privacy here. How much are you willing, or how much do people want to dig into this? But he is an elected official, critics would say, and that, you know, the public deserves to know where he is.
0: Kane won his primary. New concern for travelers.
3: According to Carnival Corporation, criminals tricked an employee into giving up access to the company's IT system, exposing the names, addresses, phone numbers, and other personal data on as many as 6 million customers. Carnival has begun reaching out to those who might have been affected, urging them to closely watch their bank and credit card statements and offering 2 years of free credit monitoring.
0: That's ABC's Jim Ryan. I'm Dave Packer.

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6: Your K101 weather forecast, areas of showers, thunderstorms through midnight. Isolated severe storms are possible. Some areas could see over an inch of rain. Slight chance of storms overnight, lows around 65. Slight chances for showers tomorrow morning through noon, then a slight chance of storms in the afternoon. Light winds, highs near 84, down to 67 tomorrow night. Mix of sun and clouds Friday, slight chances for showers and storms Saturday and Sunday, highs in the upper 80s. We've got you covered on K101. NK101 online.

K101 weather, areas of showers, thunderstorms through midnight. Slight chance of storms overnight, lows around 65. Slight chances for rain tomorrow morning. Slight chance we could see storms tomorrow afternoon with highs near 84. We've got you covered on K101. First

0: ABC News, I'm Dave Packer. Ballots are still being counted in California. Still not clear which two candidates will advance to the governor's race in November. In the race for L.A. mayor, it's projected that Karen Bass will head to a runoff in November. We don't know if she'll face Spencer Pratt or Nithya Raman. After four attempts, the House approved a war powers resolution that would halt the U.S. military action against Iran, defying President Trump. Democratic Congressman Gregory Meeks after the vote.
1: The Constitution says only Congress can determine when we go to war. This Congress, this House of Representatives today, spoke for the American people.
0: The resolution now heads to the Senate. Israel and Lebanon have reached an agreement on the implementation of a ceasefire, according to a joint statement. Under the agreement, Hezbollah fighters will have to leave the southern border with Israel and go back north. This is ABC News. According to a United Nations University report, the environmental footprint of data centers already rivals some of the world's largest countries. It also predicts that their water and energy use and pollution will double in just 4 years as artificial intelligence grows. Ford is recalling about 420,000 of its vehicles due to a seatbelt issue.
2: The National Highway Traffic Safety Administration says in a report that the recall includes certain Ford Expedition and Lincoln Navigator vehicles with the model years 2018 through 2022. The issue involves seatbelts that could lock inadvertently, not allowing them to retract or extend, and that could raise the risk of a crash. The company says it's aware of one injury. Vehicle owners will receive a notification in the mail about the recall. Michelle Franzen, ABC News.
0: Chicago Bears quarterback Caleb Williams announced as EA Sports cover athletes for Madden NFL 27. Dave Packer, ABC News.
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6: Covering your country.

Or a K101 weather forecast. Slight chances for storms overnight. Lows around 65. Slight chance we'll see showers hang around tomorrow morning through noon. Then another slight chance for storms tomorrow afternoon. Light winds. Highs near 84. Lows around 67 tomorrow night. Mix of sun and clouds Friday. Slight chances for showers and storms Saturday and Sunday. Highs in the upper 80s. We've got you covered on K101 and K101online.com.

101 weather. Slight chance for showers and storms overnight. Lows around 65. Slight chance we could see showers tomorrow morning through noon. Then a slight chance of storms in the afternoon. Highs near 84. We've got you covered on K101.

0: Powers resolution. It took four Republicans joining Democrats to push the resolution over the finish line. President Trump reacting to news that the Iranian army sent missiles and drones to hit Kuwait's airport. He says there's still a ceasefire.
1: And I'd say in that part of the world, ceasefires when you're shooting in a more moderate manner.
0: Israel and Lebanon have agreed to a new ceasefire, according to a joint statement that includes certain security zones where militants would be banned. The Justice Department scrapping plans for the $1.8 billion so-called anti-weaponization fund after facing bipartisan pushback. But Acting Attorney General Todd Blanche says the part of the settlement with the IRS that protects President Trump and his family from past audits remains unchanged. Jalen Brunson scoring 30 points to lead the New York Knicks to a 105-95 victory over the San Antonio Spurs in tonight's Game 1 of the NBA Finals. This is ABC News. NFL Commissioner Roger Goodell has declined an invitation to appear before a House hearing next week about the league's broadcast deals and airing games on paywall streaming services. The Tribeca Film Festival is getting underway, and it's hitting a milestone.
2: Tribeca Film Festival co-founder Jane Rosenthal thought it would be a one-and-done event designed to lift people up after 9/11.
3: It was only how could we bring people back downtown, how we give our neighbors something to look forward to.
2: Her partner Robert De Niro, however, felt otherwise.
4: And my feeling was it would be great if it could be part of the fabric of New York, a New York tradition that just goes on forever.
2: It hasn't gone on forever, but it has become a part of the fabric of New York. This year, the Tribeca Film Festival celebrates its 25th year. Sherry Preston, ABC News, New York.
0: NOAA is forecasting a strong magnetic storm for tomorrow and Friday, but they say there's still uncertainty about the timing and the intensity. States in the Midwest could see the aurora heading into the weekend. Dave Packer, ABC News.
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Your K101 weather forecast. Slight chances for storms overnight. Lows around 65. Slight chance we'll see showers hang around tomorrow morning through noon. Then another slight chance for storms tomorrow afternoon. Light winds. Highs near 84. Lows around 67 tomorrow night. Mix of sun and clouds Friday. Slight chances for showers and storms.

Hey, 101 weather, slight chance for showers and storms overnight, lows around 65. Slight chance we could see showers tomorrow morning through noon, and a slight chance of storms in the afternoon, highs near 84. We've got you covered on K101.

0: ABC News, I'm Dave Packer. The War Powers Resolution passed in the House Wednesday after three prior attempts failed. Four Republicans crossed over to help it across the finish line. Indiana Congressman Merlin Stutzman was not one of them.
1: I don't believe that Congress needs to vote on the war because President Trump has it in the confines of the power that he already has.
0: The measure moves next to the Senate, seen largely as symbolic. In a video shared by White House Deputy Chief of Staff Dan Scavino, President Trump says that he'll instruct his team to start the process to formally nominate Todd Blanche as Attorney General on Thursday. Israel and Lebanon have agreed to a new ceasefire. Under its provisions, Israeli officials say Hezbollah fighters will have to leave the southern border with Israel. They're still counting the votes in the Los Angeles mayor's race, and Steve Hilton, Javier Becerra, and Tom Steyer are leading in the California governor's race. Final results could come next week. This is ABC News. Ohio State University has agreed to pay $100 million to settle claims from hundreds of former student athletes who said they were sexually abused by a school doctor years ago. A California CEO is facing federal charges.
2: Jamshid Ghomi is a CEO of an Iran-based technology company. Federal agents have been seen at his $35 million mansion in Newport Beach, California. Federal prosecutors say Ghomi has been illegally selling U.S. computer technology to the Iranian government. They say he was acquiring sophisticated networking, security, and encryption equipment and was selling it to Iranian customers, including for the Iranian regime's nuclear and military needs. He allegedly moved millions of dollars from Iran accounts into his U.S. bank account. Ghomi is charged with conspiracy to violate the International Emergency Economic Powers Act. Alex Stone, ABC News.
0: Jalen Brunson scoring 30 points to lead the New York Knicks to a 105-95 victory over the San Antonio Spurs in Wednesday's Game 1 of the NBA Finals. Dave Packer, ABC News.
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1: Your K101 weather forecast, slight chance of storms early this morning, lows around 65. Slight chance of showers later this morning through noon. Slight chances of storms this afternoon, light winds, highs near 84, down to 67 tonight. Mix of sun and clouds for your Friday, slight chance for showers and storms Saturday and Sunday. Highs will be in the upper 80s. We've got you covered on K101 and K101.

Slight chance for storms early this morning. Lows around 65. Slight chance for showers later this morning through noon. Slight chances for storms again this afternoon. Highs near 84. We've got you covered on K101.

0: ABC News, I'm Dave Packer. The key California primary elections remain unsettled with millions of ballots still to be counted.
1: Democratic Mayor Karen Bass will face either progressive council member Nithya Raman or former reality star Spencer Pratt.
2: I think the next 5 months I'm going to have time to build out this team to show everybody the level of Democratic supporters that I have behind me.
1: A conservative who has targeted Mayor Bass on the LA fires and homelessness.
0: For the first time, the House adopted a resolution to limit President Trump's Iran war powers, with four Republicans siding with Democrats. The president says a U.S. ceasefire with Iran is still in place even after the latest wave of strikes, including the deadly attack on Kuwait's airport that happened this week. Concern among cattle farmers now that a case of New World screwworm has been detected in the U.S. The Agriculture Department confirming a calf in South Texas infected with the parasitic fly, which can kill livestock if not treated. This is ABC News. When SpaceX goes public this month, it says it plans to raise $75 billion.
3: That would be the largest ever stock market debut and would put Elon Musk in line to become the world's first trillionaire. SpaceX saying initial public offering shares will be set at $135 apiece and that they're going to sell 555 million shares, giving SpaceX a market value of $1.8 trillion. Only six companies in the S&P 500 are worth more than that. SpaceX says Musk's voting power in the public company will come primarily through his ownership of 5.2 billion Class C shares, which give 10 votes for every share held. Alex Stone, ABC News.
0: Uber confirms it's laying off 23% of its human resources, recruitment, and other departments. The company says it's to simplify team structure. Phillies ace Christopher Sanchez extended his consecutive shutout inning streak to 50 and two-thirds before allowing a two-out RBI single to San Diego's Jason Merrill in the seventh Wednesday night. Dave Packer, ABC News.
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7: Your K101 weather forecast, slight chance of storms early this morning, lows around 65, slight chance of showers later this morning through noon, slight chances of storms this afternoon, light winds, highs near 84, down to 67 tonight. Mix of sun and clouds for your Friday, slight chance for showers and storms Saturday and Sunday, highs will be in the upper 80s. We've got you covered on K101 and K101online.com.

0: News. I'm Dave Packer. The War Powers Resolution passed in the House Wednesday after three prior attempts failed. Four Republicans crossed over to help it across the finish line. Indiana Congressman Merlin Stutzman was not one of them.
1: I don't believe that Congress needs to vote on the war because President Trump has it in the confines of the power that he already has.
0: The measure moves next to the Senate, seen largely as symbolic. In a video shared by White House Deputy Chief of Staff Dan Scavino, President Trump says that he'll instruct his team to start the process to formally nominate Todd Blanche as Attorney General on Thursday. Israel and Lebanon have agreed to a new ceasefire. Under its provisions, Israeli officials say Hezbollah fighters will have to leave the southern border with Israel. They're still counting the votes in the Los Angeles mayor's race, and Steve Hilton, Javier Becerra, and Tom Steuer are leading in the California governor's race. Final results could come next week. This is ABC News. Ohio State University has agreed to pay $100 million to settle claims from hundreds of former student athletes who said they were sexually abused by a school doctor years ago. A California CEO is facing federal charges.
2: Jamshid Ghomi is a CEO of an Iran-based technology company. Federal agents have been seen at his $35 million mansion in Newport Beach, California. Federal prosecutors say Ghomi has been illegally selling U.S. computer technology to the Iranian government. They say he was acquiring sophisticated networking, security, and encryption equipment and was selling it to Iranian customers, including for the Iranian regime's nuclear and military needs. He allegedly moved millions of dollars from Iran accounts into his U.S. bank account. Ghomi is charged with conspiracy to violate the International Emergency Economic Powers Act. Alex Stone, ABC News.
0: Jalen Brunson scoring 30 points to lead the New York Knicks to a 105-95 victory over the San Antonio Spurs in Wednesday's Game 1 of the NBA Finals. Dave Packer, ABC News.
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No. Your K101 weather forecast, slight chance of storms early this morning, lows around 65, slight chance of showers later this morning through noon, slight chances of storms this afternoon, light winds, highs near 84, down to 67 tonight. Mix of sun and clouds for your Friday, slight chance for showers and storms Saturday and Sunday, highs will be in the upper 80s. We've got you covered on K101 and K101online.com. 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

0: ABC News, I'm Dave Packer. The key California primary elections remain unsettled with millions of ballots still to be counted.
1: Democratic Mayor Karen Bass will face either progressive council member Nithya Raman or former reality star Spencer Pratt.
2: I think the next 5 months I'm going to have time to build out this team to show everybody the level of Democratic supporters that I have behind me.
1: A conservative who has targeted Mayor Bass on the LA fires and homelessness.
0: For the first time, the House adopted a resolution to limit President Trump's Iran war powers, with four Republicans siding with Democrats. The president says the U.S. ceasefire with Iran is still in place even after the latest wave of strikes, including the deadly attack on Kuwait's airport that happened this week. Concern among cattle farmers now that a case of New World screwworm has been detected in the U.S. The Agriculture Department confirming a calf in South Texas is infected with a parasitic fly, which can kill livestock if not treated. This is ABC News. When SpaceX goes public this month, it says it plans to raise $75 billion.
3: That would be the largest ever stock market debut and would put Elon Musk in line to become the world's first trillionaire. SpaceX saying initial public offering shares will be set at $135 apiece and that they're going to sell 555 million shares, giving SpaceX a market value of $1.8 trillion. Only six companies in the S&P 500 are worth more than that. SpaceX says Musk's voting power in the public company will come primarily through his ownership of 5.2 billion Class C shares, which give 10 votes for every share held. Alex Stone, ABC News.
0: Uber confirms it's laying off 23%.

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1: Your K101 weather forecast, slight chance of storms early this morning, lows around 65. Slight chance of showers later this morning through noon. Slight chances of storms this afternoon, light winds, highs near 84, down to 67 tonight. Mix of sun and clouds for your Friday, slight chance for showers and storms Saturday and Sunday, highs will be in the upper 80s. We've got you covered on K101 and K101online.com.
0: We

ABC News, I'm Dave Packer. The War Powers Resolution passed in the House Wednesday after three prior attempts failed. Four Republicans crossed over to help it across the finish line. Indiana Congressman Merlin Stutzman was not

0: one of them.
1: I don't believe that Congress needs to vote on the war because President Trump has it in the confines of the power that he already has.
0: The measure moves next to the Senate, seen largely as symbolic. In a video shared by White House Deputy Chief of Staff Dan Scavino, President Trump says that he'll instruct his team to start the process to formally nominate Todd Blanche as Attorney General on Thursday. Israel and Lebanon have agreed to a new ceasefire. Under its provisions, Israeli officials say Hezbollah fighters will have to leave the southern border with Israel. They're still counting the votes in the Los Angeles mayor's race, and Steve Hilton, Javier Becerra, and Tom Steuer are leading in the California governor's race. Final results could come next week. This is ABC News. Ohio State University has agreed to pay $100 million to settle claims from hundreds of former student athletes who said they were sexually abused by a school doctor years ago. A California CEO is facing federal charges.
2: Jamshid Ghomi is a CEO of an Iran-based technology company. Federal agents have been seen at his $35 million mansion in Newport Beach, California. Federal prosecutors say Ghomi has been illegally selling U.S. computer technology to the Iranian government. They say he was acquiring sophisticated networking, security, and encryption equipment and was selling it to Iranian customers, including for the Iranian regime's nuclear and military needs. He allegedly moved millions of dollars from Iran accounts into his U.S. bank account. Ghomi is charged with conspiracy to violate the International Emergency Economic Powers Act. Alex Stone, ABC News.
0: Jalen Brunson scoring 30 points to lead the New York Knicks to a 105-95 victory over the San Antonio Spurs in Wednesday's Game 1 of the NBA Finals. Dave Packer, ABC News.
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gonna change the way I think. 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

Your K101 weather forecast, slight chances of showers this morning through noon, slight chance of storms this afternoon, light winds, highs near 84, lows around 67 tonight. Mix of sun and clouds for your Friday. There is a slight chance we could see showers and storms Saturday and Sunday, highs in the upper 80s. We've got you covered on K101 and K101online.com.

K101 weather. Slight chances for showers this morning through noon. Slight chance we could see storms this afternoon. Highs near 84. We've got you covered on K101.

0: The price of oil ticking up again, global trading near $100 a barrel. The Ebola outbreak in Central Africa is still growing, but the head of the World Health Organization says the response is catching up. The suspect in the Bakersfield, California hostage standoff has been identified. He's a registered sex offender who had apparently been angry about a prior conviction. This is ABC News. SpaceX launching into the financial stratosphere. Here's ABC's Alex Stone.
1: When SpaceX goes public this month, it says it plans to raise $75 billion. That would be the largest ever stock market debut and would put Elon Musk in line to become the world's first trillionaire. SpaceX saying initial public offering shares will be set at $135 apiece and that they're going to sell 555 million shares, giving SpaceX a market value of $1.8 trillion. Only six companies in the S&P 500 are worth more than that. SpaceX says Musk's voting power in the public company will come primarily through his ownership of 5.2 billion Class C shares, which give 10 votes for every share held. Alex Stone, ABC News.
0: Gross ride on an Ohio roller coaster. Tyler Fellinger says he, his daughter, and everybody else ended up covered in bugs.
2: She was cracking up at me because it was just, my face was just, it looked like a fly swatter.
0: I'm Sherry Preston, ABC News.
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1: Our K101 weather forecast, slight chances of showers this morning through noon, slight chance of storms this afternoon, light winds, highs near 84, lows around 67 tonight. Mix of sun and clouds for your Friday. There is a slight chance we could see showers and storms Saturday and Sunday, highs in the upper 80s. We've got you covered on K101 and K101online.com.

101 weather. Slight chances for showers this morning through noon. Slight chance we could see storms this afternoon. Highs near 84. We've got you covered on K101.

0: ABC News, I'm Sherry Preston. With the votes of four Republicans and all the Democrats, the House, for the first time since the war with Iran started, has passed a war powers resolution that calls for the end of fighting unless Congress approves. Indiana Republican Marlon Stutzman was one of the no votes, saying this interferes with the president's powers.
1: I don't believe that Congress needs to vote on the war because President Trump has it in the confines of the power that he already has.
0: The resolution would still need to be approved by the Senate. The ceasefire in the Middle East still fragile, and both Israel and Hezbollah trading attacks in Lebanon, that despite a new agreement between Israel and Lebanon to stop the fighting. The head of the World Health Organization says the response to the Ebola outbreak in Africa is now catching up. Hundreds of cases, however, are still confirmed. Amazon now topping the Fortune 500 list of companies by revenues. Walmart held the spot for the last 13 years. This is ABC News. A little worm is causing big worries among Texas cattle ranchers. ABC's Jim Ryan's in Dallas.
2: The New World screwworm is actually a fly that lays eggs in open sores on livestock and pets and was largely eradicated in the U.S. years ago. But a northward progression from Central America was observed in 2023. And on Wednesday, says Agriculture Secretary Brooke Rollins,
3: the one that was found was actually in the umbilical cord
2: in a calf on a South Texas ranch, now in a 12-mile infested zone. The discovery is driving fears of even higher beef prices nationwide. Jim Ryan, ABC News in Dallas-Fort Worth.
0: Thousands of New York Knicks fans turning all across New York into a giant watch party last night.
4: Better than watching a game by yourself at home. Like, this is a vibe. 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
0: She was outside Madison Square Garden and got to watch as the Knicks took game one of the NBA Finals on the road. Final score 105-95. Game two tomorrow night, again in San Antonio. Sherry Preston, ABC News.
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9: Good morning, everybody. Time to get up and greet the world with a smile. And remember, if you always expect the best in life, you will probably be disappointed most of the time. Have a nice day.
10: And with that in mind, we say good morning. Michael in the morning, 6:04, 4 minutes after 6 o'clock. Pleasure to have you alongside on this Thursday morning. Soggy for parts of the listening area this morning, but that's A-OK. Rainfall totals impressive from yesterday afternoon and evening over the last 24 hours. For example, 53 hundredths at Slap Out. They had 56 hundredths down at Cheyenne. Almost an inch at Freedom. 34 hundredths at the May Ranch, an inch at 18 hundredths at Hooker. How often does that happen? Just over an inch at Beaver, nearly 3/4 of an inch at Woodward. We'll dry out some, and there's still some lingering showers that may occur over the next 18 to 24 hours, but we'll dry out on Friday for sure. And then the third storm expected to move through on Saturday and bring the next best chance of shower and thundershower activity. And then it looks like maybe they turn the spigot off after that. So let's enjoy it while it's here. We've got cloud cover this morning and 65. K101, K101online.com.

0: Online.com. Hey, a 30% chance of lingering showers today in northwest Oklahoma. 87 for a top. 40% chance that same story in southwest Kansas in 86, partly sunny. 90 in the Panhandles. Clearing out then tonight, partly cloudy. 70 in northwest Oklahoma. 66 southwest Kansas. 67 in the Panhandles. And then tomorrow, this is going to be one of those June days. It's going to be hot. It's going to be steamy. It's going to be sunny, and we're going to love it. 92 in northwest Oklahoma. 93 in southwest Kansas. And 93 in the Panhandles as well. Do have some low-hanging clouds, maybe a little bit of, I don't know, fog in the air, kind of fog in my brain. It's 67 at both Ashland and Protection. They've got 68 over at Higgins, 67 this morning in Arnett, 69 at the 101 Center, K101, K101Online.com, as we roll through our Thursday morning together. Too early for me, but we'll raise a glass to you if it applies.
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0: 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I'm not touching that one. I just leave it alone. 6:15, 15 minutes after 6. Time now for Ag News with Casey Shepard. Casey is younger than me.
1: 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I'm Casey Shepard, and we're back in just a moment.
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1: Well, despite persistent drought and late season weather conditions, the regional wheat crop is demonstrating remarkable resilience as the harvest progresses across Oklahoma. Producers are discovering that modern grain varieties are yielding surprising results, proving that strategic management and advanced genetics can mitigate severe environmental stress. In a recent conversation I had with Bayer Westbred's Lance Embry, he discussed how the crop is looking so far.
4: Really, for my guys in that north central part of Oklahoma and the central part of Oklahoma, I mean, they've gotten started. I don't know if they've really had a big day of harvest yet. They've been kind of getting going. Sunday might have been the best day they had. And then, of course, we've been troubled with some rain that we'd really like to have had earlier in the year. But, hey, we'll take it now. It's good for the summer crops.
1: According to Embry, the areas where the wheat managed to survive the drought, they're showing unexpected strength.
4: You know, the wheat survived, was able to make it through the drought. Some of the other issues that we had, you know, surprisingly, some of that wheat is doing fairly well. I mean, I'm hearing of yields into the mid 60s up around that Enid area, even into the mid 70s on dry land. So that is that's really surprising. The other thing was is the test weights were holding up really well. So I was seeing test weights in that 60 to 63 pound range. So really surprised, given everything this crop had to deal with, that it's able to finish out as strong as it is. And I guess just through my career, I'm always amazed at just how resilient of a crop that wheat is, and hence why we grow at the plains.
1: To hear more from Lance Embry at Bayer Westbred, you can go to OklahomaFarmReport.com. Well, ag officials are intensifying cross-border monitoring and response preparations after the confirmation of a New World screwworm detection dangerously close to the United States. Ag Secretary Brooke Rollins announced a significant shift in the government's communication strategy. Moving forward, the Joint Response Team will be conducting briefings every other day to combat online misinformation and provide full, transparent progress reports.
5: As we got some new information over the last few days, it was my decision to start doing these very regularly updates for everyone, especially as what we've seen happen in Mexico with the New World screwworm over the last year, frankly, and a little bit of time before that. But the importance of getting this information out to you all.
1: Producers, media entities, and members of the public can track updated daily case maps via screwworm.gov. Inquiries, sample reporting, or requests to join the scheduled briefings can be directed to the newly established round-the-clock monitoring portal, also at screwworm@usda.gov. 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That's our latest farm and ranch news. I'm Casey Shepard on the Radio Oklahoma Ag Network.
0: All right, Casey, thank you so much. It's 6:20 now. We've got 69 degrees on our way to a high of 87. Going to be muggy, and then it will be steamy tomorrow. Plenty of sunshine, blue sky in anticipation of that third

storm that is expected to move through over the weekend. Lots of Gulf moisture in place, which means maybe some more heavy rain like what we saw yesterday. Places that normally don't get a lot of rain, over an inch yesterday afternoon and evening, and it was delightful, about 3/4 of an inch in Woodward, and the grass is appreciative indeed. As we mentioned, 69, heavy air this morning, a lot of precipitation in it, a lot of moisture, kind of hazy, if you will. 621 now, K101, K101.

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I promise. I'm not picking these songs. Older women, trashy women, they're just showing up. I promise. All right? 67 now, on our way to a high of 87. Maybe some lingering showers through mid-afternoon. Not a whole lot of it. We checked radar, didn't see anything out there right now. Our friends at Newman Memorial Hospital would help bring us the morning show on K101. Are looking for vendors. They will have Saturday market at Newman coming up on June 20th from 10 until 2. That will be in the parking lot over there in Shattuck. Local vendors and creators are encouraged to showcase their talents and connect with the community. So get a hold of Newman Memorial Hospital after 8 this morning. Find out about being a part of their event coming up. Again, that is Saturday, June 20th. And it says here that it is free to participate. Michael, in the morning.

0: K101, K101online.com, 628, 28 minutes after 6, 69 now, 87 later. Lingering shower or two, but probably not much of an opportunity of that to occur as things begin to dry out a little bit, and then we'll have another round of rain coming our way over the weekend. Seeing video from parts of southwest Kansas and northwest Oklahoma, some of the best rain that's seen in the last 6 months or so in some parts. So as the Weather Service has been telling us, a lot of times it's isolated. It wasn't widespread, but we could take what we could get. There was some flooding. I don't know if it's flooding, but there was a little bit of flooding there in downtown Woodward. So when I left work yesterday, did it flood at your place?
1: No.
0: Okay.
1: Which place might that be? I have several.
0: I know. You're a man about town.
1: No, I just land in several different places. Where's the sports guy?
0: Well, he pulled in. He pulled in while you were wrestling your microphone. So, actually, he showed up a minute early, which is, you know, earth-shattering. We've got the sales manager here this morning.
1: Brandon's here.
0: I'm running behind all morning long, and he's sitting in his office at 5:30. I'm like, what are you doing here? And he said, and I quote now, well, I was up. So he thought he'd come in and see us. We are certainly blessed with that.
1: That's a great thing to do in the morning.
0: Come see us?
1: Yes.
0: Yes, because
1: these were in the mailbox just one day's worth.
0: What he's complaining about, ladies and gentlemen, because you can't see on the radio.

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1: Americans first, Oklahoma proud, Trump endorsed, corrupt career politician, claims are not backed by facts, his real record, vote no, corrupt and crooked. President Trump needs America first allies.
0: So these this were all in your just your
1: this,
0: mailbox.
1: This candidate has my complete and total endorsement. He'll never let you down.
2: So anyway. Gosh, do we have a meat locker sponsor this morning? It's freezing in here.
1: Yeah, welcome to Studio A.
2: Michael Barnes.
0: And Burr.
1: And then this was
0: wieners, all of you. You're wieners, okay?
1: This was not a mail. Frozen this horse. Was a handout at the call to worship event yesterday. That wasn't a call to worship, but it was a Camden was in town.
0: Well, then why would you say it was a call to worship?
1: It reminded me.
2: I was thinking this was going to be a political thing because he said handout, and then he goes into the religious sector, and I'm like, oh, never mind.
0: I didn't know he said handout. I thought maybe he'd gone somewhere to get some supplies.
1: This was a handout at a meeting at the conference center of Robert Franklin, real passionate about education, and he spoke to a group of folks that gathered to see him yesterday afternoon. 44 years in education, not one day in politics, he says. Did we talk to him yesterday?
3: Yes. We got some soundbite.
1: We can hear a little bit. 7 o'clock, we can hear from Robert Franklin. Gosh, there's, I had a list of them. There's half a dozen of them or so. Maybe five, six on the Republican side. I know there's a couple Democrats. They had, that's more than the two Democrats that are in Major County. They had the Democratic side of things had a debate, I think, yesterday. I haven't seen the highlights of that. But anyway, it is political season. Election coverage coming up a week from this coming Tuesday, the 16th, here on K101, 7 o'clock. So all the scores, it's...
0: Scores? Like, no, it's not scores.
1: It is. It's just like quick scores.
3: By the way, Michael, during
0: I don't think it's like quick scores.
1: It
0: during
1: is exactly that, like quick scores.
3: During that event with Mr. Franklin, one of CJ's friends.
0: The handout that he was talking about a moment ago?
3: Yes.
0: Okay.
2: Well, yes. He was using some choice words, and I thought he'd attended a religious service.
3: Yeah. One of CJ's friends requested that we go easier on CJ, said we were merciless at times.
0: Who is this person?
3: I want this person
0: to identify. You don't get to say something anonymous like that.
3: CJ knows who it is because they were sitting at the table.
0: They use the word merciless?
3: Yes.
1: Yes. And I get that quite frequently. Before 9 o'clock, before my second or third stop, I will get that.
0: Merciless.
3: Merciless. Apparently we're too hard on the old man, they say.
1: That it is. It's hard on the old man. Let's play the doodad. Let's get with it.
0: Oh, my goodness. I don't know. I think I want to be merciless some more. Good. Wow.
1: In other news, warm, lingering slight chance anyway. Some additional rainfall, 87 for a high, maybe even a couple more off to the west in the Panhandles. About a 30-40% chance throughout the day, even lower chance off to the west in the Panhandles. Clearing, 70 overnight, sunny, kind of warm tomorrow, 92. Rain chances return Saturday evening. Decent chances, 50-50, maybe even a touch better. Mid-80s for highs on Saturday. Upper 80s come Sunday. The extended says we could be in the mid to upper 90s by the first middle part of next week. Mid to upper 60s out there this morning. Narrow range of temperatures, 66 Beaver and Canadian to an even 70 ceiling in Cherokee. 67 this morning in Arnett and Ashland. It's 68 Freedom and Buffalo. 69 Woodward's Medicine earlier this morning along with Alva and Fairview. Some seeing some additional rainfall the last 24 hours, others little, if any. Woodward's Mezzanette shows 7/10. Reports show kind of around town, could have been a bit more than that in and around the Woodward area. The Mezzanette shows 7/10, though. Just over an inch and a tenth in Buffalo, about an inch, a tick over it maybe in Beaver. Freedom, almost an inch, about a half an inch in Sealing, 2/10 in Arnett, a tenth up at Alva. Upper 80s, low 90s, the highest yesterday, 87, Beaver, Alvin, Cherokee, and 92 in Arnett, 89 for a high, both Woodward and Freedom. Forecasters say those rain and storm chances continue today, at least slight ones, with near normal temperatures. Any storms not expected to become severe, though a couple could become
4: localized, locally heavy, if you will. Storm coverage also is likely

0: to be rather isolated this afternoon and evening, most locations staying dry. Similar to the last several days, the stronger storms capable of those strong gusty winds, heavy rainfall, and lots of lightning. Temperatures should be around normal once again. Chances increase, though, again comes Saturday. System draws closer. Temperatures once again near average. Storm chances likely continuing into Saturday night. Then uncertainty, forecasters say, increases toward the middle part of next week. Hotter temperatures, not out of the question. Sample ballots now available for the June 16th election. Voters can download a sample ballot using the State Election Board OK voter portal, or you can pick up a copy. Most election boards' sample ballots are specific to each person. If the OK voter portal indicates you have no sample ballot available, that means no election applies to you. Folks recommend checking the OK voter portal to make sure that you have an election before heading to the polls. There are, though, statewide elections in Oklahoma, so most everybody gets to vote on at least something. Sample ballots will be posted outside every precinct polling place election day. Voters can review them before casting their votes. The Woodward County Election Board in Woodward County met the courthouse. It's open from 9 to 3. Monday through Friday. Five Republican candidates are vying to become Oklahoma's next lieutenant governor, five of them fighting to stand out against the president's pick. Polls placing T.W. Shannon, former House Speaker, with a wide lead in the primary race, even before President Trump endorsed him a couple of months ago. State Senator Darrell Weaver and State Chief Operating Officer David Ostro have each reported raising hundreds of thousands of dollars as they try to compete against Shannon's endorsement and name recognition. Other candidates running for the Republican nomination, State Representatives J.J. Humphrey and Brian Hill, as well as Tribal Finance Advisor Victor Flores. A couple of them were in the Classic Bowl parade. Senator Weaver was in the parade, and then T.W. Shannon. Did y'all see T.W.?
1: I did. Yeah. So I spoke to both of them. Thank you for asking.
0: Okay. And then Darrell Weaver. Then
2: merciless. He's merciless.
0: Wasn't Senator Weaver with the OBN at times something? Has kind of a law enforcement background, maybe?
3: I believe, yes.
0: Let's see. A story. Well, I'll tell it like I see it. A poll released in early May showed Shannon with the lead. About 42% of surveyed Oklahoma Republicans. Support rates for the rest of the field hovered anywhere from 2 to 7%. Pollster Pat McFerrin released those numbers. A group of about 10 Oklahomans urging the Supreme Court of the state to strike down a state question 843. Now, it's not on the ballot yet, arguing that it violates the state constitution. The proposed initiative would eliminate property taxes on homesteads through phases. The petitioners, homeowners, education advocates, and seven counties actually contend the proposal violates multiple provisions of the Oklahoma Constitution. They say eliminating property taxes would significantly reduce revenue for public services that rely heavily on those taxes. They're known as ad valorem. In a revenue impact statement, the tax commission estimated that if it would pass, the proposal could result in about $1.5 billion lost revenue. The initiative's signature gathering phase actually delayed. The challenge was filed with the Supreme Court back in mid-April. The court has not yet announced when the ruling in the case will be released. If the court upholds State Question 843, the measure would move forward to the signature stage. And if that was approved, enough signatures need about 92,000. The measure's final placement on the ballot contingent on the governor. Crude oil prices are still below $100 a barrel. They rose about 2% yesterday. West Texas Intermediate up more than $2.50 a barrel, closing at $96.03 per barrel. Natural gas prices finished up 7 cents and closed at $3.23. No jackpot winner Powerball last night. Saturday's Powerball drawing, $212 million. No one matched all the numbers. Lotto America either. So Lotto America comes Saturday at $628.6 million. No big winner Lotto Texas. Lotto Texas Saturday, about an even $10 million. And Mega Millions tomorrow, a hefty $368 million. For a prize. All the news that is news. What's up in sports?
3: Women's College World Series last night.
0: Hook 'em.
3: Texas, yes, takes a 7-3 win over a Texas Tech in game one.
0: Down go the Raiderettes.
3: The Raiderettes, this guy. Game two set for tonight at 7 o'clock. Should Texas win, they clinch

0: the championship. Tech needs to win tonight to force a game three, which would be tomorrow night.
1: Okay.
0: In the NBA last night, the New York Knicks defeating the San Antonio Spurs 105-95 in game one of the finals. Jalen Brunson led the way for New York with 30 points. Game two now set for tomorrow night at 7:30.
2: Yes. I told you.
0: San Antonio let that slip.
2: Jalen Brunson is the difference. Everybody can talk about Victor Wembanyama.
0: Oh, he's a good player. Absolutely.
2: But yeah. Jalen Brunson is a man.
0: It's credit to him. He's a man.
2: He's a man, man.
0: He is. San Antonio still let slip. But God. That's for another time. The Oklahoma All-State golf team's release yesterday, making the All-State West team on the boys' side, Rocky Willis of Sayre. Also on the girls' side, it was Asen Stavik of Guymon making that squad. And South Central looking for a new head coach, apparently, on the boys' basketballs. The Timberwolves, because they posted yesterday that job is open. So did not list a reason why, but looks this.
3: Where's our bad going?
0: I was gonna say, apparently had stepped down or took another role. We're still working on that. I've heard a couple things, so share more details at a later time.
3: Well, a true journalist would already be out there working his sources.
0: I was working sources.
3: Well,
2: I believe he said that. Yes. And he's until he can confirm what his sources say.
0: Well, we're not TMZ here, CJ. We don't just push it out
3: there. Usually you need, well, it's never stopped us before. <Let's> get a source to verify it, then a source to verify
0: it. I know. I know how the process works, sir. Thank you.
3: Well, obviously you don't know how it works very well. You haven't implemented it.
2: You know, Brandon wasn't kidding about being cold. He actually put another jacket on.
0: Yeah, he did. Because
2: everybody in here is wearing long sleeves. Yeah. You got on multiple jackets. You guys are killing me.
4: We call this
2: Hold on. Yeah, go ahead.
4: My summer fleece.
0: Summer fleece.
2: Neat story here, speaking of journalistic integrity.
0: Yes.
2: Coming out of Alva, somebody made an anonymous donation, and the next 1,666 kids who go to the swimming pool in Alva, beginning today, will get in free.
0: Very nice. Let the kids swim for free, huh?
2: 1,666. Oh, I'm curious to see how long it'll take them to get through that number. But again, starting today in Alva, the first 1,666 kids will get in free because someone made a donation to the Alva pool. Oh, I like that. That's good.
3: That is a good heartfelt story.
2: Can't you just, and they say that we're merciless.
0: Yeah.
2: Can't you just hear the sarcasm oozing out of his voice as he says
3: it? Not at all. Not at all. There was absolute, replay the tape. There was no sarcasm at all.
0: Sarcasm?
3: Well, that is.
2: It's right up there with merciless. K101 Weather is brought to you by our good friends down the street at Vance Auto. Vance Auto, where it's comfortable to buy your next vehicle. Hey, give Vance a chance.
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2: Still a slight chance of a lingering shower today for Northwest Oklahoma and Southwest Kansas. Otherwise, 87 in Northwest Oklahoma, 86 in Southwest Kansas, 90 in the Panhandles under a partly sunny canopy. Wind will be from the south-southeast at about 10 to 15, gusts in excess of 20 out in the Panhandles. Tonight, partly cloudy, 70 in Northwest Oklahoma, 66 in Southwest Kansas, and about 67 in the Panhandles. Tomorrow, good old-fashioned photosynthesis day. The grass will grow. Sunshine, 92 in Northwest Oklahoma, 93 in Southwest Kansas and in the Panhandles. And then another round of rain expected to move in late Friday night into Saturday, maybe even through parts of Saturday afternoon and evening. Around the area this morning, it's 67 at Meade and at Ashland, 68 at Protection, 68 as well at Coldwater. In Texas, they've got 66 at Higgins, 68 at Derizette, 67 at Canadian, 66 this morning in Arnett, 64 Slapout and Beaver, 68 over in Alva, 67 at Freedom, 69 in Fairview. Lahoma's at 67, 71 this morning in Cherokee and Sealing, 68 at Camargo, 69 Putnam, 69.

0: 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They've got locations in Cordell, Elk City, Gary, Visalia, Weatherford, and Woodward. 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
2: Breaking news. President Donald Trump endorses conservative Mike Mazie for governor. President Trump says Mazie is a MAGA warrior and that Mike Mazie knows the America First policies required to grow our economy, create great jobs, cut taxes and regulations, promote Made in the USA, and unleash American energy dominance. Trump says Mike Mazie will fight tirelessly to support our amazing farmers and ranchers, keep our borders safe and secure, stop migrant crime, ensure law and order, and defend our always under siege Second Amendment. President Trump gave conservative Mike Mazie his complete and total endorsement.
3: This is Mike Mazie. I'm honored to be endorsed by President Trump. Like Trump, I won't compromise with the radical left. We'll fight back and win.
2: Endorsed by President Donald Trump. Conservative Republican Mike Mazie for governor. Authorized and paid for by Mazie for Governor 2026.
1: Well, the cattle contracts ended the day yesterday lower as traders remain on edge amid looming concerns of New World screwworm. Some light cash cattle trade did develop in the north at $405. That is steady with last week's weighted average. Box beef mixed at the end of the day yesterday, and the choice was up $1.79, $395.86. Select was down 38 cents at $384.43. Choice select spread $11.43, 91 total loads. Now, final report for OKC West El Reno, 9,446 head. Feeder steers were 10 to 15 lower. Feeder heifers steady to 6 lower. Steer and heifer calves 10 to 20 lower. Feeder cattle steers, mid-large ones, 2 to 3 weights, $5.90 to $7. 3 to 4 weights, $5 to $5.80. 4 to 5 weights, $4.90 to $5.60. 5 to 6 weights, $4.30 to $4.90. 6 to 7 weights, $3.75 to $4.35. 7 to 8 weights, $347.50 to $377.50. 8 to 9 weights, $325 to $360. Livestock futures yesterday, June live cattle down 105, 246.62. August down 180, 237.85. August feeder cattle down 580 at 342.62. September down 580 at 339.32. June hogs up 35 cents, 96.05. And we'll check grains in just a moment.
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1: Oklahoma hard red winter wheat was lower yesterday here in the state, down 10¾ cents. Davis and Keys at 549, Hooker 559, El Dorado, Shattuck, Buffalo, Frederick, Hobart, Lawton Temple 569, Alpha, Cherokee, Clinton, El Reno, Manchester, O'Keene, Weatherford 574, Gary, Okarchi, Ponca City, Watonga 579, Perry, Banner at 584, Perry and Stillwater at 586. The grain futures, Kansas City wheat, July down 10¾, 624. September down 10½, 635¾. Chicago wheat, July is down 15¾ at 587¼. September is down 15½, $6.75. July corn is down 9 cents, 431½. September down 7¾ at 440¼. Chicago wheat, July down 11¼, 1154. August is down 10½, 1158¼. July cotton's down 31, 76.73. Now, live trade this morning, Kansas City wheat, the July is up a quarter penny, 624. September up a quarter penny, 636. July Chicago wheat's up a half cent, 587¾. September is up 3/4 at 601½. July corn is down 4¾, 426¾.
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3: K101, K101online.com, 651. A little bit of sun peeking through this morning, 69, on our way to a high of 87. Kind of a damp day, though. Lots of moisture in the air. And another storm expected to move this way. What magazine are you perusing over there,
4: well,
3: Mr. McGovern?
4: It's the Collector's Classy Ball. There was an ad in there that I wanted to speak from. But I can't seem to.
5: Speak from. It's like a verse he's going to be preaching at.
6: He was moved.
3: Stop it now. We're all being merciless.
4: That's right. And I have a friend or two out there.
5: You got a lot of friends. I tell you what, Mike, I'm surprised we haven't been caught
4: in
5: the streets
4: list.
5: Yet.
4: I told you I had the list of those running for school superintendent. There are actually seven Republicans, one of which was in town yesterday, the one we talked about. Spent some time, 40-some years in education. Spent a ton of time there at Tulsa Tech. Also on the ballot, State Representative Tony Hassenbeck, John Cox. He's ran a time or two before. He is the superintendent at Peggs, a small school district, and former superintendent anyway, in eastern Oklahoma. State Senator Adam Pugh is on the ballot. Deborah Hurley and James Taylor, William Crozier, all those, some a bit more well-known than others. And then a couple of Democrats on the Democratic side, Craig McVeigh among them, former superintendents. El Reno, he was in El Reno. I think he was at Freedom for a while, Superintendent McVeigh. So,
3: you said James Taylor? Not that James Taylor, though.
4: Well, not the musician.
3: Oh, okay. All right. He would have gotten my vote.
4: James Taylor. Let's see, how much time do I have?
3: Oh, you've got all the time
4: you
3: need.
4: Occasionally I say hello to tourism, you know, when I say
3: sure.
4: Hello, tourism. Yeah. Well, the Enid City Commissioners, y'all see this? They this week actually approved a special election come August. They're going to propose an increase in the hotel tax to fund additional funding for city tourism efforts. And operations money for the Chisholm Trail Expo Center. The vote is actually scheduled in late August. That's the runoff date for, and there most likely will be some runoff elections, particularly since there are several elections anyway that have a crowded ballot. Only residents of the city of Enid will vote on the question. This was a decision made at their meeting on Tuesday. The current hotel tax is 8% there in Enid. So if you stay in Enid, on top of the bill, local and state sales taxes on top of that is an 8% tourism tax. 5% of it heads to the city, and 3% goes to Garfield County. The city's money currently heads to the Stride Bank Center facility there in Enid, with the county's share going to the Expo Center. I'm going to read here what it does. The current 8% hotel tax brings in about $1.4 million dollars a year, and they are proposing increasing it to 12%. Will generate a total of about $2.1 million. And I read here what goes to the city and what goes to the county. But city of Enid, their mayor over there talking about that.
3: Now, is this a story that you read in the Enid News and Eagle?
4: Read in the Enid News and Eagle.
3: We like to cite our sources.
4: Right. Well, they're...
3: Because we're journalists here.
5: Yes.
4: They're owned by the same group, if you will, that owns the Woodward News.
5: Correct.
4: Talk among yourselves for just a minute.
5: It's got real.

0: Oh, my goodness.
1: How much time do we have this morning?
0: Well, you know, it's ironic that popping up, as he said that, popping up on my feed.
2: It will be about $700,000 more a year, and it will be split between the city and the county, promoting events and doing what tourism is supposed to do.
0: So let's bring this all full circle and circle back around to why you started the conversation in the first place.
2: And I should have included in the newscast because it's a viable news story. The folks in Enid are going to vote in August whether to increase the hotel motel tax to further their tourism efforts there in Enid. That's all it is.
0: So it's not on the June ballot.
2: No,
0: it'll be in August.
2: Yeah.
3: And this segment was brought to you by.
4: I just love how he figured out it's a viable news story after he read it for the first time to us.
0: Anyhow, while he was doing all that, pops up on my feed, the longest day of the year is almost here. I believe it's happening right now, even as we speak.
3: With that said, I'm going to give a big shout-out to Grandma Patsy. She's listening this morning.
0: We always like to say good morning to Grandma Patsy. Is she a coffee drinker?
3: She is. She has a cup or two.
0: Okay. All right.
2: Well, she actually resides in Woods County, right?
3: That's right. Woods County, Winoka, Oklahoma.
0: Does she know Ben Buckland?
3: Well, everybody knows Ben Buckland.
4: Yeah, that's right.
0: Kind of like CJ Montgomery.
2: You know, we spoke with Ben B. Buckland yesterday.
4: Made contact with him?
2: In the flesh, actually. Got it. He was... and discussed, he's going to come to Woodward here in a couple weeks, actually less than a couple weeks. He's going to assist our parade coverage.
0: Oh, boy.
2: Because the parade here on K101 and
0: the parade coverage that he's referring to, of course, is the Woodward Elks rodeo
2: morning parade.
3: Coming up on the 13th.
0: What time does that start? 10 o'clock, you said?
2: It's a morning type parade. Always has been the Elks. And several years ago, obviously, for a number of years, the Elks rodeo was held in July when it was obviously even warmer and it was hot, basically. And but they've kept their parade time the same at 10 o'clock in the morning. And we'll broadcast that here on K101 as well as show some pictures. We'll stream that as well. So, and Ben's going to help.
0: Ben.
2: We don't know whether he'll wear the gold blazer or not. Anyway, no, I had that story, and then I wanted to talk about tourism tax. Woodward's tourism tax, by the way, is 6%. It was initially 3%, and it was doubled a number of years ago. That's another story in itself. We'll discuss that at some point. But it went from 3% to 6%. It doubled. So, anyway, there you have it. That's all the news.
5: ABC News, I'm Sherry Preston. For the first time since the 1970s, the New World screwworm has been confirmed in the U.S., the parasite found in a calf in Texas.
6: One major concern is the beef industry, which is already struggling. Beef prices are up 13% in the last year. One factor? Fewer cattle. The U.S. cattle herd is at a 75-year low because of extreme weather, high feed costs, and industry consolidation. The screwworm could make matters worse.
5: ABC's Andrea Fujii. For the first time since the president ordered a tax on Iran, the House has passed a resolution to rein in his war powers. Four Republicans breaking ranks, joining with all the Democrats and voting yes. Israel and Lebanon agreeing to a ceasefire, but that has not stopped Israel and Hezbollah from launching new attacks in southern Lebanon. The IPO for SpaceX now set for next week. The price of a share will be initially set at $135. This is ABC News.
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0: little, if any. Woodward's Mesonet shows 7/10 the last 24 hours. Inch and a tenth, maybe just over it, up in Buffalo, about an inch in Beaver, almost an inch in Freedom, half an inch or so in Sealing, 2/10 in Arnett, a tenth or so there in Alva. Upper 80s, low 90s yesterday, a narrow range of highs from 87 in Beaver, Alva, and Cherokee to 92 in Arnett. It reached 89, Woodward and Freedom. Forecasters say at least slight rain and storm chances once again continue today near normal temperatures. Organized severe weather is not expected to be associated with the storms. Storm coverage rather isolated this afternoon and evening, most locations staying relatively dry. Similar to the last several days, some of the stronger storms can give us some gusty winds, heavy rainfall, lots of lightning. Temperatures here again around normal once again today. Chances will increase again, though, on Saturday as the system draws closer. Temperatures near average. Storm chances continue Saturday night as well. Then uncertainty, forecasters say, on the rise by the middle part of next week. Sample ballots are now available for the June 16th election. Voters can download a sample ballot using the State Election Board OK Voter Portal, or you can pick up a copy at election boards during normal business hours. Officials remind everyone the sample ballots are specific to each person. They recommend checking the voter portal to make sure that you have specific election races before heading to the polls. Those sample ballots are also posted outside every precinct polling place so voters can review them before casting their votes. Woodward County, the election board located at the county courthouse, it's open from 9 to 3 Monday through Friday. Any questions, they encourage you to contact your local election board. Five Republican candidates vying to become Oklahoma's next lieutenant governor are fighting to stand out against the president's pick. Polls placing T.W. Shannon, former House Speaker, a wide lead in the primary race, even before President Trump endorsed him a couple of months ago. State Senator Darrell Weaver and State Chief Operating Officer David Ostro have each reported raising hundreds of thousands of bucks. They tried to compete against Shannon's endorsement and name recognition. Other candidates include State Representatives J.J. Humphrey and Brian Hill, as well as Tribal Finance Advisor Victor Flores. A poll released, though, early May showed Shannon as the candidate to beat with about 42% favorable vote. The pollster Pat McFerrin releasing those numbers. Shannon was Speaker of the House from 13 through 2014. You'll remember in 2022 he lost a bid in the U.S. Senate. A group of about 10 Oklahomans are urging the Oklahoma Supreme Court to strike down State Question 843, arguing that it violates the state constitution. The proposed ballot initiative would eliminate property taxes, homesteads, through phases. The petitioners, homeowners, education advocates, seven counties contend the proposal violates multiple provisions of the Constitution. They say eliminating property taxes significantly would reduce revenue for public services that rely on those taxes, also known as ad valorem taxes. In a revenue impact statement, the Tax Commission estimates that if it passed, the proposal would cost the state $1.5 billion in revenue. The initiative's signature-gathering phase actually delayed when the challenge was filed with the Supreme Court mid-April. The court has not announced when the ruling for the case will be released. If it upholds State Question 843, the measure would move forward to the signature stage. They would need about 92,000 valid signatures to put it on the ballot. The measure's final placement would be contingent on the governor's decision regarding an election date. Crude oil prices are still below $100 a barrel. They rose about 2% yesterday. West Texas Intermediate finished up more than $2.50 a barrel, closing at $96.03. West Texas down about $2 last check this morning a barrel. Natural gas finished up 7 cents. Natural gas closing at $3.23 yesterday. It up about a nickel this morning. No jackpot winner Powerball last night. Powerball comes Saturday, about $212 million. No one matched all the numbers. Lotto America. Lotto America comes Saturday. 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No big winner in Lotto Texas either. So Lotto Texas comes Saturday, about $10 million. 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

0: with a 15-inch infotainment system starting at $37,120. For the heavy-duty buyer, we currently have several GMC Sierra regular and double cab one-ton duallys. The 2026 Sierra HD, Jensen's pre-owned special for May. We have several low miles, great mileage for less than $25,000. All get over 30 miles to the gallon on the highway and have as little as 13,000 miles. 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
1: Women's College World Series Championship Game 1 last night. It was Texas taking the 7-3 win over Texas Tech. Game 2 is tonight at 7. Texas wins that game. They won the title. Tech needs to win to force Game 3. NBA last night was the New York Knicks defeating the San Antonio Spurs 105-95 in Game 1 of the finals. Jalen Brunson led the way for New York with 30 points. Game 2 tomorrow night at 7:30. The Oklahoma All-State golf teams were released yesterday. Making the All-State West team on the boys' side was Rocky Willis of Sayre. For the girls, Asen Stavig of Guymon made the West team. South Central is looking for a new boys' basketball coach. The district posted the job was open yesterday on social media. The team is coming off a pair of state runner-up finishes over the last couple years under the previous leadership of Bud Valerius. That's a look at your weather news and sports with your 7 o'clock report on K101.
2: Talk about this topic, kid, playing golf so well. If you play in Guymon, you got to learn how to play in the wind. So it's no wonder that she's such an excellent golfer. It's good stuff.
1: One of those girls that finished second at the Class Bowl round, and Rocky Willis, he finished third overall with us at the Class Bowl boys tournament.
3: There are those that believe that's why Oklahoma State's been so successful in golf, because of the wind.
2: Playing in the wind,
1: playing those tough conditions,
3: that they deal with in Oklahoma, obviously. So. Oh, I had a date here. I was going to. I'm accused of never telling, giving anyone.
1: You had a date. Where is she?
3: Any notice? June 23rd, the morning show on the road again, at the Woodward County Event Center as part of the North American Junior Red Angus Association. Kids from a ton of different states, quite honestly, will be in Woodward for a whole week, and thought it would be cool to kind of take the morning show out there and highlight those young people that come from, gosh, I don't know, North Dakota, South Dakota, Nebraska, Kansas, Oklahoma, probably too. But a ton of kids, several hundred kids will be in the Woodward all week long, along with their families. Hello, tourism, for a big time show. And they have a lot of different events. And I'll be honest with you, I don't know exactly what they are, but they have something plan for those kiddos most every day, and they're excited about coming to Woodward to use those marvelous county facilities, the Woodward County Event Center. I'm told Building A, probably yesterday, they probably flipped the switch and turned
1: for the
3: AC on.
1: Nice.
3: They were making final adjustments yesterday morning, when we were told, and so it's building the main exhibit hall, or the big building, 50,000 square foot free span exhibit space, was air conditioned from the get-go. When Woodward County voters stepped up and said, there's obviously a need, let's build it and they will come. They built it and they have obviously since come. And more recently, additional funds they approved to do air conditioning in the building. That's Building A, right?
1: Yes.
3: The middle building.
1: Yes,
3: it used to be the main
1: building home. A, yes.
3: He's looking at me strangely.
2: No, I don't know. I'm not looking at you strangely.
3: He's in the middle, and that's always hard for me to compute.
1: Michael's trying to figure out if it's the event center or the conference.
2: No. Night before last, when I was walking, I walked by there and I saw the letters on the buildings. And I thought he is right. It's not in order. It doesn't go from left to right or right to left. A is in the middle.
3: That's why I have to stop and think when describing those buildings. Emily got married out there this last weekend. Emily Lentner was Lentner. She's off on a big honeymoon. Bailey says she'll be back in a week or so to help. She's kind of the assistant there. Marketing does a bang-up job along with Bailey and all those kids. Should have a list of their names. They really step up, help us year-round, that entire staff, whether it's like last year was Taste of Woodward was out there, well over 350 people. The big district livestock show, best district

0: livestock show in the entire state of Oklahoma, stepped up for that, as well as Expo, Farm Expo, was there, and all those events kind of pretty clustered together, and they turned that building around very quickly and host different events and car shows, so on and so forth. So anyway, we're digressing, but
1: not that rarely, we do that very often.
0: Rarely do we
1: stay on point,
0: stay focused. So, and do we know who's coming to see us next week? Different days. We'll have different folks from the Woodward Elks Rodeo, the 96th annual Toughest of Them All. First performance, big time performance is Wednesday.
1: You know, he asks
0: the
1: question,
0: right?
1: He just keeps talking. Have you noticed that?
0: Well, there wasn't, no one jumped in with
1: politics.
0: An answer.
1: Politics. He needs to go to politics.
0: We can do that too. I can tell you how to vote if you want to know. I'll tell you.
2: We'll get him enrolled in campaign school.
0: I can tell you the right way to vote if you want to. No pun intended.
2: Hey, we are fair and balanced here.
1: I think we can make up our own minds, but thank you for asking.
0: Fair and balanced, as long as it shows positive attention to the state's largest and finest institution of higher learning, I'm all for being
3: that. We circled back to Oklahoma State somehow,
1: some way. You know, probably people at home are like, I wonder how he's going to get Oklahoma State in there again. By golly, he did it.
3: He did it.
0: Wednesday, June the 10th. Is that 1 week from yesterday?
3: Yes.
1: He was in the middle. This is what he was going to say, and he caught himself in the middle of it. I promise you. Wednesday, June the 10th. Is that next Wednesday? That's what he was going to say.
0: Well, it's a free entry. It doesn't cost you anything. Diversified Energy. Free feed. 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A group that is always stepping up, by the way, to be real honest with you. And being an active partner in this community. 5:30. Free feed, mutton busting, first performance. Let's see. After the rodeo, east side of the arena, the Dry River Band. Do we know anything about the Dry River Band?
1: I know.
0: There's no water in it?
1: Yes. Boy, I tell you what, he must be butter because he's on a roll.
0: Anyway, we're going to learn more about that, obviously.
2: That spark is kicking in. He's feeling good this morning.
1: Is that what it is? It's
2: I
1: the
2: think
1: spark?
2: So. He started early.
1: Yeah, thank you, Leland, seriously,
2: you know,
1: for that.
2: We're going to have folks in here Monday, Tuesday, Wednesday, Thursday, Friday. All week we'll have folks from the Elks. I think the Queens are coming in maybe Tuesday.
0: Good.
3: We're going to see our buddy Charlie Throckmorton at some point, maybe. Usually he stops by.
1: Yeah. CJ posed that question like 5 minutes ago, and Brandon now just now getting an opportunity to answer that question.
3: I was going to see CJ finally stopped talking.
2: You know, we were talking politics, and he circled back around to education. So I'm sitting here, education, political, anyways.
1: What does that have to do with what you were telling us?
2: Moving on. He's rubbing off on me.
1: How many years have they been doing the Elks Rodeo?
0: 96.
2: 96 years.
1: Wow. It was birthed even before you were, CJ.
3: Well, I was going to say almost as old as CJ.
0: And it is a testament to, obviously, those groups that have came and gone to events are hard to keep. I don't say keep going, but basically the bottom line, they're hard to keep going. And for an event to have grown and been so successful for almost a century, for 100 years, is tough. And it's hard to keep those events. And you'll see some out there that have been around for quite some time, but there are very, very few that have been around longer than the Woodward Elks Rodeo, the toughest of them all.
2: And I want to give a shout out, whether it's Classic Bowl, whether it's the Elks Rodeo. You know, I know that they've...
0: You know, all he's doing, I want to give a shout-out. I want to give a shout-out to Grandma Patsy. Well, how about a shout-out?
2: Filled up with people working nonprofits, earning some money for their organizations. But, that's the backbone, the groups, whether the Elks, whether the nonprofits, helping with these events, keeping things going.
0: That was a shout-out, I think.
3: CJ.
1: Now he's becoming merciless over there.
3: XCVI, that'd be Class Bowl 96 in Roman numerals. Just letting you know.
0: What was that again?
3: XCVI would be the Roman numeral for 96.
0: There's a C in there?
3: Yes.
1: C is it
2: CJ.

0: See,
1: CJ.
0: No, no. C is either 50 or it's 100. It's
2: No, it has to be 100.
0: Like yeah.
2: Centi, cent.
3: Yeah, probably.
2: Cent, yeah. Because yeah. L is 50.
0: That's right, yeah. He loves speaking in foreign tongues. That he like.
1: Moving on.
0: Sine die and.
3: Oh yeah. Yeah.
0: Yes, you were moving on.
2: Honolulu connect.
3: That's what I was about to say. He beat me to it.
0: It is just. Oh, I don't know what it is. I'm trying to decide what it is descriptive wise, and I really can't come up with anything. So, I'll just leave it at that. What else?
2: No, I'm done. I'm tired of being made fun of.
3: Now he's gonna play the pity card.
1: I have something to tell you. It's only 7:16 a.m. So,
0: and that means what,
1: Mr. Montgomery? I'm letting him know because he said he was done.
0: K101 Morning Show is brought to you by your health partner for life, Integra's Health Woodward Hospital. 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
0: 7:19, 19 minutes after 7 o'clock's morning show. Brandon, CJ, Tyler, yours truly. You know, I discovered last night, Tyler, why I think I came up with Junior for you.
3: Why is that?
0: Well, I watched the futility that is the Kansas City Royals almost every single night. And Ryan Lefever, who is the play-by-play man for the Royals and outstanding, but he refers to Bobby Witt Jr. as Junior all the time. Last night I'm watching the game, and Witt did something, and he said Junior, and I went, oh, yeah, that's where I stole that from. So anyhow, the tip of the cap. Speaking of stealing things, I'm seeing if I have it here, and I do. You had the opportunity yesterday to visit with Robert Franklin, is that right?
6: That's right. So he's superintendent candidate. So coming into Woodward yesterday, introduced himself to the community a little bit and told us about his background, his goals, if you will, for the office, should he be elected.
0: All right, here's part of that conversation.
7: With Robert Franklin, as we're wrapping up, him introduced himself to Woodward County folks in the Woodward area. And, you know, something you touched on, I'd like to expand a little bit more on. You mentioned with the state superintendent's office, you haven't had a true educator, per se, or somebody in that field in that office in quite a minute. Talk about how that makes a difference.
8: Yeah, I believe that one of the seminal kernels of why I'm interested in the position is because we haven't had that tested, experienced educational leader in that space in well over 35 years. We've not seen healthy results in 35 years, and we have fallen from the wayside on our outcomes, and our frustrations have seemingly grown. Our pipeline of teachers are more dangerously low than ever before, and I feel like I can help put a Band-Aid and then begin to climb. And so, again, a tested educational leader is an important part. A tested physician, a tested firefighter, a tested lawyer, someone who has experience is typically who you would go to for advice and feedback to get you out of a jam. And so I think this is a place that we need to elect someone with the seasoned educational leadership.
7: Well, and of course, you also, to expand a little bit on the team.

0: future pipeline side of things. Talk about some of those things that maybe, you know, in the first few months in office, you could look towards try to rebuild, repair some of that.
1: Yeah, I think we bring in our tribal partners, we bring in our higher ed partners, career tech partners, our common ed partners, moms and dads, and we begin to brainstorm and we begin to say, how can we change this dynamic? Number one, I think we have to advocate and get to a place legislatively where we can pay comparatively to the states that surround us. I know we've made record investments, but we also had record historic low opportunities to compensate teachers. We've got to change that dynamic. I think we could be so bold as to say, let's model what we did in the aerospace industry. And in the aerospace industry, we said we want to grow that sector. And so we made a decision in Oklahoma to pass a law so that you could get a tax incent to be an aerospace engineer and not have to pay taxes in the state of Oklahoma. That's still going on and seemingly worked. We could do that very same thing in our rush to say, let's cut taxes in this state. Let's start with where we have a targeted crisis. Let's give that same kind of tax incent to our teachers and see where we go to say, we really do believe in trying to rebuild this workforce. Let's put money where our substantively, what I would say, gaps are.
2: And Tyler Riggs again visiting with a potential, well, not a potential, a superintendent of school candidate that was in Woodward yesterday.
3: He is. He's a potential school superintendent. You're correct. Got into the race late, quite honestly. His friends with the former Bixby superintendent, Miller, that unfortunately lost his wife tragically here, or suddenly rather, a month or so ago, and then lost his passion to run for school superintendent. So he stepped aside, and then Robert Franklin stepped up and said, well, I want to run then for a school superintendent. One of a number that will be on your Republican primary ballot, John Cox, State Representative Tony Hassenbeck, State Senator Adam Pugh, James Taylor, Deborah Hurley, and let's see, William Crozier, I believe, is also on the Republican ballot, and then a couple of Democrats on the Democratic side primary.
2: Always appreciate it when people text the K101 text line, 580-254-1785. Put that in your phone, if you would, please. 580-254-1785. The K101 text line, 580-254-1785. Because someone texted me, I think they had their tongue planted firmly in their cheek. Maybe this is being derisive. Could be merciless as well. I loved it, though. It said, and I'm quoting now, in the words of the late, great Paul Harvey, today's quote worth re-quoting. Hopefully, your professionalism will be at its peak tomorrow morning with Pete.
3: Well, it has to be, because he is among, he was number two in mid-market news talk morning shows of 2020. Five KCMO morning talk radio there in the Kansas City area, and I believe Pete's probably already in town. In fact, he may be listening.
4: Good. Or not.
3: Good. I, as you guys say, shout out.
2: Boy, I do it. Brandon's not going to live that one down.
0: Yes. By the way, Michael, CJ's friend yesterday also, when I was introduced.
2: His friend that said we were merciless?
0: Yes, when
2: Make
0: I
2: sure
0: introduced
2: you
0: myself.
2: The whole story.
0: You know, he saw, had my kid. He said, which one are you on the morning show? I said, oh, they call me Junior. He's like, oh, you're one of those crazy people.
2: Well, at least they got part of it right. You know, you are crazy, and I don't think we're merciless by any stretch of the imagination. Kansas City is a mid-market, huh? That surprises me.
3: 77 mid-market news talks morning shows. And Pete, we think he's number one. I'd like a recount. But anyway, they this group that did that, said he's number two out of those 77 mid-market news talk morning show. And I've said for several years, a rising star. I don't know that he's already a rising star in terms of, we were blessed to have him in Woodward for several years. Pete Mundo, Heartland College Sports, equally as respected in the sports arena, and does covers the Big 12 probably better than anyone else. Run his Big 12 show over on Z92. But anyway, Pete should be here tomorrow and give you a chance to reach out and say hi to Pete Mundo. Good family guy as well, husband, father, got three beautiful
2: great looking kids,
3: daughters, and just. Outstanding, one of the good guys in the business.
2: Kansas City, a tough market. Al Eschbeck, your boy, found that several years ago. He lasted 6 months in Kansas City at KCMO, ironically enough, and then he tucked his tail and came back to Oklahoma.
0: There's never a reason.

0: predictions for that with Al, but that's for a different show.
1: By the way, the projected rainfall, at least according to our good friends at KFOR up there in Oklahoma City.
2: Or down there.
0: They are down there, Michael. They're not up.
1: You know what? That's right. I do live in the northern part of the state now. I do. You know what? You guys are correct. It's one of the pet peeves that I have when people say things like that.
3: Say that again.
1: I'm going to go up to Dallas. You know, no, you're not. Not from here, you're not. You two are correct, yes. I'll give you both credit. You're right.
3: What's Channel 4 saying? What's KFOR?
1: Well, they're saying about a half inch for Woodward. Emily is your girl, isn't she? An inch for Buffalo, nearly an inch in Freedom. Tologa, a little over an inch. An inch in Fairview. That's the projected rainfall from Saturday's storm number 3 that is supposed to move through. And you talked about it yesterday. They're slow moving. That's why we're getting this copious amount of rain.
3: Cool beans. I like that.
0: You impress him with word copious. Well, he doesn't know how to respond.
3: Cool beans was the best I could come forward with.
1: Fell flat on its face, didn't it? Any other nuggets from yesterday's big event that you had over there with the good folks at the Technology Center and the superintendent candidate?
0: Oh, are you talking to me?
1: Anybody.
3: Well, said Technology Center, and that threw me.
1: It wasn't at the Technology Center, was it?
3: Oh, we've been telling you for the last hour and a half that it was at the conference center.
0: Told you, you're still trying to figure out which it was.
1: Clearly, I don't pay attention to either one of you. Are you into astronomy?
0: CJ is.
3: And the moon is in the seventh house.
1: Thank you.
3: And Jupiter aligns with Mars.
1: Saturn and its giant moon, Titan, will be shining brightly in the early morning sky this week. So if you're out and about, and I know CJ is up early in the morning, Jupiter, his favorite, but Saturn right there with their rings, and Titan, they're going to be. You can see them in the early morning sky. And I have to admit, I enjoy it. I was sitting on the porch the other night, and off to the west, you could see Jupiter, you could see Venus, and when it got a little bit later on, you could see Mercury. They're all kind of lined up. This is a neat deal.
2: Are they aligned?
1: They were not aligned, but you could see them in the western sky.
2: Shall guide the planets and love.
1: Will steer the stars. It's the age of Aquarius, guys. Yes. For those that are tuning in wondering what in the hell we're talking about, it's the age of Aquarius. It was a song by the Fifth Dimension back in the day. And CJ sings it incessantly because he was born under the sign of Aquarius.
3: Absolutely. Best people are born under that sign.
1: We had the big birthday celebration for him late there in January.
0: Yep. How are we going to top it next year? That's my question. I got to work on that.
1: Isn't he going to be 75?
0: Well, yes.
1: Well, that's a special birthday.
0: I know. That's what I'm saying. We're going to have to find out how to top that.
3: Well, first of all, the odds are 50-50 or better than Billings will have me.
1: Oh, my goodness. Speaking of age, let's say good morning to Farm Boy, who's joining us at 729 on this delightful morning. What happened? Well, apparently we have a malfunction, and don't say it was Bobby Bordob, because no, it was not my fault.
3: Have we reconnected with Farm Boy?
1: Apparently we have. Farm Boy, are you there?
0: He tried to call the wrong line at first.
1: Hello, Farm Boy.
4: Hey. Yes. Hey, good morning. I think I rolled over to a different line.
0: So. Rolled over? We don't do rollover beds over here. That was back in the day.
4: Well, I don't know what.
1: You know, Farm Boy, you are challenged and charged with bringing this show out of the depths this morning. Because we learned yesterday, and it was recounted this morning, that Junior and I are merciless when it comes to the elder statesman.
0: Don't forget crazy people as well.
1: Of the show, C.J. Montgomery. So we know that you two share some commonalities, and we want you to bring the show up now.
3: He's speechless.
4: Okay. Yeah, I am speechless.
1: Oh, my. All right. So before I find out what's going on in your world, Farm Boy, I'm gonna set you up with a bad dad joke here on this Thursday morning in anticipation of tomorrow.
4: Oh, I'm doing them now. Is that what you're saying?
1: Well, yeah, we expect you to have one each Friday morning. What do you call a flying nun, a bird, a plane? What do you call a flying nun? You call them a bird? You call them a plane? Of course not. They're none of the above.
0: Oh,

0: Jeez.
1: And with that in mind, Farboy, what's going on in your world?
2: Well, U.S. Ag Secretary Brooke Rollins has confirmed that the suspected case of New World screwworm has been confirmed. It's the first case in Texas since 1966. USDA's Animal and Plant Health Inspection Service confirmed the detection of a screwworm in a bovine in Sevela County, Texas. The affected animal is a three-week-old calf, and larvae were identified in its umbilical area. To date, there have been no other further detections. USDA and Texas officials are taking immediate action to contain and eradicate screwworm from the U.S. following the strategies and actions outlined in the New World Screwworm Response Playbook. That's what's going on Ag today, guys.
1: All right, Farm Boy, we've been talking about this screwworm for quite some time. You certainly have been. Does it have... Obviously, it has an impact down the road on humans, but directly, does it affect human beings?
2: Well, it can't attack humans. It's not as severe, and it's not as common as with other animals, but you can be bitten by a screwworm. It'll attack a lot of animals, including pets. So, okay. Yeah, add that to the list when you're checking your dog or cat for ticks. Look for them. I will try and find out what the symptoms might look like. I'm not actually sure because it's actually just eggs that are planted. And then the larvae come out. But I'll check on that so folks can know what to look for.
1: Sounds good. We appreciate it, Farm Boy. Have yourself a great Thursday, sir.
2: All right, fellas. We'll see ya.
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K101, K101online.com. We'll eventually get to the forecast. 87, partly cloudy this afternoon in northwest Oklahoma. It'll be about 86 or so in southwest Kansas, and we'll do 90 in the panhandles. Clearing out tonight and into tomorrow. Warm day on tap, and then more rain expected to move in on Saturday morning, maybe tomorrow night into Saturday morning and into the

0: afternoon as well. It's 70 this morning here at the 101 studios. And it's still, maybe now it's going to work.
1: Michael's
0: our computer
1: in a,
0: has, I know.
1: It's in a fight with technology this morning, as Mr. Michael.
0: I am going to punch it right in the middle of its face. I really am.
1: It's treating bad.
0: Well, it hasn't been very kind, that's for sure. I'm surprised that Sean Kelly, the Uber operations manager that he is, hasn't come sprinting around the corner. What has he done now?
1: Nah, he's letting you sink or swim, Michael.
0: Yeah, well, and you're obviously sinking. I am sinking fast. Thank you. What do we have over there, CJ? You got your headphones on. You got your doodad in your hand. Anything from the nation's capital this morning?
2: I'm just listening and learning. Quality Control hasn't checked in. We don't necessarily know where Quality Control is because he or she kind of surreptitiously travels.
0: Surreptitiously.
1: He was sitting on that word.
0: He has. Relay for Life has been moved.
2: Moved from Boomer Field, where it had initially been scheduled for on Friday night into Saturday morning. It will be now at the, we've talked about the Woodward County Event Center and that multi-purpose, wonderful facility that serves any number of purposes throughout the year. It will be Friday evening into early Saturday morning. What, 6 p. to 6 a. is kind of, I think, the parameters of Relay for Life Northwest Oklahoma. Opening ceremony, survivor laps, music, food, and fun. Overnight awareness walk as well. So I think it's not too late to get involved with and help those folks with Relay for Life. Well, Belinda Ward, some others kind of have stepped up and brought that back after a several years hiatus, if you will, for Relay for Life celebrations here in the immediate Woodward area. So take part in that. It is at the Woodward County Event Center. It will be tomorrow evening, beginning at 6 o'clock through the overnight time, evening hours, overnight time, until early Saturday morning.
0: We've been talking about elections,
2: election coverage. We touched on that recently. Election coverage here on K101. A week from this coming Tuesday, that's the 16th. All the elections, a number of statewide elections that have drawn a lot of attention. Most of have been focused on the gubernatorial election. There's also statewide several candidates for lieutenant governor. The school superintendent race has drawn some attention. The question, we've had folks discussing that. I think there's going to be another forum on the minimum wage proposal. The number escapes me real quick. Is that 823? What is that?
0: 832.
1: Yeah. You had all the numbers right, just not in the right order.
2: So that
0: it's kind of like a show game. You got to move them around.
2: School bond proposal up in the Alva School District. There are some judge races there. The Major County Commissioner's race in District 3, western part of Major County, if you will. I think there are five Republican candidates on the ballot there. The winner, barring a runoff, is elected. I don't believe there's any Democratic opposition in the fall there in Major County. Of course, you'd have a hard time talking one of the two Democrats to run for county commissioner.
0: See, I knew he would work that in.
1: Yeah.
2: Well. So. But anyway, yes, election coverage. We know Representative Dr. Carl Newton will be here. We'll have some other folks with us as well. From 7 to 10, probably, that Tuesday evening to let folks know. It's kind of a tradition here in K101, has been since 1983-84.
0: So. Fall ISD school board runoff, you'll remember that. They've got early voting going on now through Tuesday of next week.
2: Who are the candidates?
0: Laren Roots and Dirk Stinson.
2: Okay.
0: You can vote between 8 and 3 each day through Tuesday, and then the election itself will be on June the 13th, which is a Saturday. Kind of unusual.
2: It is unusual. Of course, those Texans do things.
0: I knew somehow we would be able to work that into the conversation.
1: By the way, Michael, our boy Jack Hurd, we were talking about South Central earlier, basketball, well, of course, that state track meet for Kansas was this past week, if you will, weekend.
2: Weekend, yeah.
1: Yes. Unfortunately, Wichita, quite honestly, right? Lost a couple of kids for Class Bowl due to that. Coincides.
2: Right on top of Classic Bowl. Has been for a couple years. I think it's moving to a schedule that will prevent that from happening because Classic Bowl 39 will not be until June. June

0: 5th, I believe, as Memorial Day is about that May 30th, 31st time, observed Memorial Day anyway. So anyway, what? How did we do?
1: Well, he was the state champion for the javelin throw for 1A okay. and set a state record in doing so with a throw of 217.2.
0: Well, good for him.
1: So phenomenal athlete there in cold water protection.
2: Yeah, he's something else. And where's he going to school?
1: He is going to, I believe, what was it, Friends University, maybe?
2: Okay.
1: He's going to play college ball at the next level up there. So
0: that would be appropriate for the morning show. We could do our morning show from Friends University.
2: Let's take it on the road. Why not?
0: And we'll go to Friends University.
2: Sales manager, see if you can get that done. Get that sold for us. We'll get on the road.
3: We might even hit up Trader Joe's.
2: Trader Joe's, why would you hit them up?
3: They've got a good black bean salsa, corn and black bean salsa, cowboy caviar.
0: And I have no idea what this has to do with anything.
2: I don't either.
3: Well, he said go on the road, so, you know, I got my list, my honeydew list. I don't know that we call it a, I don't know that we call it a honeydew list.
2: You know what? The wheels have fallen off. They fell off when the damn computer froze up. So
1: the show is on the rails, instead is off in the ditch next to the rails.
2: Yeah, anybody sitting here care about World Cup soccer? Do we have any interest whatsoever? I mean, it is watched by more people than any other sport in the entire world.
1: Michael, it doesn't matter if we care about World Cup soccer. We know who doesn't, and that's all that matters.
0: Oh, if you have a team in
2: there. But I was just getting ready to say, if they had a club team at Oklahoma State University. Yeah.
3: Junior, will you be watching?
2: Then World Cup soccer would be right out
1: I catch myself.
3: Pick up a little bit.
1: Yeah, I'll pick up here and there. I don't dedicate set aside time, but obviously if the USA's in it, I'll watch it a little bit here and there.
2: So. The reason I ask, I noticed yesterday or the day before, I saw a picture of people on top of AT&T Stadium down at Dallas, where they'll be holding 9 matches.
1: Okay.
2: And they were covering up AT&T. Apparently some agreement with the World Cup soccer people.
1: Oh, can't have AT&T shirt.
2: Apparently not.
1: Oh, they're just going to call it the stadium.
2: I guess. And I'm surprised that Jerry Jones would agree to something like that.
1: Mm. Well, he's probably getting a good check to host those games anyways.
2: And I know they're excited up in Kansas City, and Pete Mundo may have more information about this, that they are hosting some teams there and hosting some matches at Arrowhead Stadium. And apparently Lionel Messi is there in the Kansas City area.
1: Yeah. Very nice. Very nice. Yeah.
2: So,
1: I wonder if CJ knows who
2: Messi
1: is.
2: Same thing.
1: I don't know.
2: Lionel Messi. Any idea, Siege?
1: He's ignoring you. Working on his notes for 8 o'clock.
2: That would be a big no. He has no idea. So this morning I thought I'd play a little Vince Gill because I was perusing reels last night and came across one where he was interviewed by that big guy there from CBS that has been around for a long time. And now his name escapes me. He was on 60 Minutes. Who am I talking about? Oh, come
0: Scott
2: on.
0: Scott Pelley.
2: No, not Scott Pelley. Been around longer than that. He's in his 90s. Come on, help me out, fellas. You guys are killing me.
3: Still living.
2: Yeah, he's still living. Anyhow, I can't believe I have drawn a blank on this. I really have got, you know, they say that if you walk and stuff, it's supposed to help with to fight off dementia. I got to start walking more because I cannot think of the man's name. Anyhow, great interview with Vince Gill. I saw it last night. I had forgotten that he had
0: Morley Safer.
2: No. Morley Safer has passed. I had forgotten Vince Gill had an older brother that had been in a horrific car wreck back in the day when Vince was about 10, and he was talking about it in this particular segment. Good stuff, quality stuff. Vince Gill, you better think twice about listening to The Morning Show on K101. Unless, of course, you want to go cuckoo for Cocoa Puffs. Then you've come to the right place.

0: KMOR1Online.com, the morning show. Morning show the way it should be, we think, we hope. We figured out that who Mr. Ivy Deacon-Gabola and all kinds of memory help. Dan Rather was the one that interviewed Vince Gill. Dan Rather, by the way, is 94 years young. Celebrates his birthday every October 31st, which is Halloween, by the way. He was
1: Texas
0: born in 1931.
1: Yeah,
0: Texas from Texas. Right? And you were saying off air that Scott Pelley, that we won't get into that conversation about what he, how he came to our conversation, but nonetheless, his wife
1: well,
0: is from Moreland.
1: Minutes, guy. He's been on 60 Minutes, right? Former anchor for the CBS Evening News.
0: Scott Pelley's wife's from Moreland?
1: Wife's from Moreland.
0: Really?
1: I don't think I made that up. That's right.
0: Can you think of her name since you couldn't think of Dan Rather?
1: No.
0: Okay. All right. And then World Cup tickets. Out the proverbial or up. They're expensive.
2: I think they're a hot commodity. I think they're pricey. I know someone that tried to get some up in Kansas City, and they were a little pricey.
0: Okay. Are you a fan of soccer?
2: You know, I watched Cowgirls soccer over in Stillwater.
1: Cowgirls.
2: They have a soccer team over there.
3: Jane Pelley, by the way, I believe is her name. Scott Pelley's wife.
0: Okay.
3: The one from Moreland.
0: Thank you for looking that up.
3: Went to SMU for college.
0: Okay.
3: And they met in Texas.
1: Dan Rather became,
0: Oh, we're just making stuff up.
1: No, I'm trying to think how Dan Rather became, got his start or was in the right place at the right time. Was it during the Nixon years, maybe?
0: I was thinking it was...
1: Or the Kennedy...
0: Kennedy, JFK, yeah.
2: I believe that's correct.
0: And the assassination and all the stories that went along with that.
1: One of his favorite, All Hat, No Cattle, is one of... Dan Rather's favors.
0: I never knew that he came up with that phrase, yeah. Really.
1: Well, it was the first time I'd heard it was All Hat, No Cattle.
0: Hmm. Can you explain to me what that means, though?
1: Well, it means like drugstore cowboy, all hat. You want to be a cowboy, and you are not. Drugstore cowboy. Don't know a steer from a heifer.
2: I feel like we're Glenn Campbell song. See, now I'm doing it.
0: I tell you what. Jeez. We've got a disease going on.
2: That's Rhinestone Cowboy, right?
0: It's a Rhinestone Cowboy. Yeah, Glenn Campbell, you're exactly right. I like that.
2: See, I came back to it.
0: Oh, my goodness. I wish somebody would call us and help us out here because we need all the help we can get. Let's find if the computer is working.
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4: Come and get your love. 7:52 now, 8 minutes away from 8 o'clock. I was deeply disappointed. Went to our musical library. Glenn Campbell was going to play some Rhinestone Cowboy. We don't have it. We don't have that musical selection available to us. Maybe you could sing a little bit for us, Brandon. Okay, I guess he won't.
5: Not today.
6: His pipes aren't warmed up yet.
4: You know, this has gone to hell in a handbasket because of you and I, Junior. It's karma. Karma is undefeated. Karma never loses. And because we made fun of the person who made fun of us making fun of him, calling us merciless, we're paying the piper now.
6: Yeah, yeah. I don't think we made fun.
5: You know, I have to point out that I'm the one that knew who Dan Rather was. And I asked Junior, and he says, well,
6: I've heard him.
5: I've heard the name.
6: Yeah.
4: Well, Junior's 30.
5: He's the young one in the room.
4: At least you're your mid-40s, right?
5: Be 43 in July.
4: Okay.
7: So, Rather did get crossways with Nixon, though, right? That was. That the are you running for something? No, Mr. President. Are you running from something? Something similar to that. Rather got crossways with Richard Nixon.
4: And there are a lot of
7: you know who Richard Nixon is. Over
6: of course, yes. I pay attention.
4: Not a crook.
6: In history class.
4: I'm not a crook.
7: Richard Nixon spoke at my collegiate commencement ceremony.
4: Which, again, brings things full circle, doesn't it?
6: Was that year 6 or year 10 of you at Oklahoma State?
7: They hit his car at the fire station there, just north of the hideaway. The campus fire station is where they hid the limo.
4: Now, why would they hide the limo?
7: Well, you had to hide the limo. You don't want a president's limo out and about, tooling down Washington Street.
6: Especially with college kids. You think they wouldn't try to steal it? Shoot. So.
4: They actually hid it.
7: Yes, they hid the car at the fire station.
6: But how do you know they hid it, CJ? Well,
5: they didn't have the Coliseum yet with underground parking.
7: So
4: why was he selected to speak at your graduation?
7: Well, because he was a big shot. He was the president.
4: He was.
6: See, that's why we need streaming. Because CJ's over here throwing up.
4: We have got to start streaming this program.
5: Oh, shoot.
6: Shaking his head.
4: CJ doing his Richard Nixon impersonation. And he was spot on. Well, you won't have me
6: the face
4: to kick around anymore. Wow.
6: Lord.
4: So, quick question. Who replaced Richard Nixon as president? Any idea, Junior? You were talking about how you had history class.
6: Yeah. Why are you looking at me?
4: You don't have any idea, do you? Yeah.
6: Been a little bit since history class, Michael.
7: I would think it would be Gerald Ford.
4: Even Brandon is over.
5: I was thinking
6: Gerald
5: Ford. Well,
6: you guys were all alive during this when it happened.
4: Yeah, it's true.
6: I was out about it.

Oh, thank goodness. In about 15 minutes, three quarters of the panel will be saying bye-bye. Wow. K101, good morning.

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1: ABC News, I'm Sherry Preston. The president this morning calling four Republicans who voted in favor of a war powers resolution in the House grandstanders. Those four votes, along with all the Democrats, enough to pass the resolution for the first time since the war with Iran began. Some worries among ranchers after a parasite that hasn't been seen in the U.S. since the 1970s was confirmed in a calf in South Texas. The New World screwworm devastated the Texas cattle industry 50 years ago, but Agriculture Secretary Brooke Rollins says
2: this pest does not cause any sort of a food safety issue. It is not a disease, but simply an insect that feeds on living tissues. Animals treated early enough will recover and are safe to enter the food supply system.
1: The ranch where it was found is under quarantine. There are concerns it could push up beef prices. And the New York Knicks go to San Antonio and come back to beat the Spurs in game one of the NBA Finals. Game two is tomorrow night in San Antonio. This is ABC News.
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1: From the 101 News Center, fair sky, it's 69 degrees this morning. Warm, a lingering slight chance of rain in the forecast, 87 for a high. A couple more maybe out.

0: hasn't had any way, shows 7/10 inches of rain. Some reports across Woodward indicate a bit more than that. Just over an inch and a tenth in Buffalo, about an inch, maybe a bit over in Beaver. Freedom, almost an inch, half an inch in Sealing, 2 tenths or so in Arnett, about a tenth in Alva. Upper 80s, low 90s yesterday. It reached 89, both Woodward and Freedom. Sample ballots now available for the June 16th election. Voters can download a sample one using the State Election Board OK Voter portal. We can pick one up at various county election boards. Sample ballots are specific to each person. Sample ballots also will be posted outside every precinct polling place election day. Voters can review them before casting their votes. The Woodward County Election Board, Woodward County Courthouse, it's open 9 to 3 Monday through Friday. Five Republican candidates vying to become Oklahoma's next lieutenant governor. They are all fighting to stand out against the president's pick. Polls placing T.W. Shannon, a former House Speaker, wide lead in the primary race. That was actually even before President Trump endorsed him. State Senator Darrell Weaver and State Chief Operating Officer David Ostro have each reported raising hundreds of thousands of dollars as they try to compete against Shannon's endorsement. Shannon was Speaker of the House in Oklahoma House 2013-14. In 22, you'll remember he lost a bid for the U.S. Senate. A group of 10 Oklahomans urging the Supreme Court to strike down State Question 843, arguing that it violates the state constitution. The proposed ballot initiative would eliminate property taxes on homesteads through various phases. The petitioners, homeowners, education advocates, seven counties in all, contend the proposal violates multiple provisions of the Oklahoma state constitution. They say eliminating property taxes significantly reduce revenue for public services that rely heavily on them. They're also known as ad valorem taxes. The Oklahoma Tax Commission has estimated if it passes, the proposal would result in about $1.5 billion in lost revenue. Crude oil prices still below $100 a barrel, rose about 2% though yesterday. West Texas Intermediate up more than 250, closing at 96.03. It's down almost $3 a barrel last check this morning. Natural gas prices up 7 cents, closed at 3.23. It's up natural gas an additional nickel this morning. No jackpot winner in Powerball last night. Saturday's Powerball drawing about $212 million. No one matched all the numbers. Lotto America comes Saturday, a tick under $28.6 million. No big winner either. Lotto Texas. So Lotto Texas the weekend, $10 million. Mega Millions, that's tomorrow, $368 million for a prize. Sports is next on K101, KWOX FM Woodward, powered by Lucky Star Casinos.
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3: In the Women's College World Series Championship last night, Texas took a 7-3 win over Texas Tech in Game 1. Game 2 set for tonight at 7. Should Texas win, they clinch the title. Tech needs to win to force Game 3 tomorrow. NBA last night was the New York Knicks defeating the San Antonio Spurs 105-95. Game 1 of the finals. Jalen Brunson led the way with 30 points for New York. Game 2 tomorrow night at 7:30 in San Antonio. Oklahoma All-State golf teams released yesterday, making the All-State West team. On the boys' side was Rocky Willis of Sayre. For the girls' side, it was Asen Stavig of Guymon, making the West team. South Central looking for a new boys' basketball coach. The district posted the job was open yesterday on social media. The team coming off a pair of state runner-up finishes over the last couple of years under the previous leadership of Bud Valerius. That's a look at your weather, news, and sports with your 8 o'clock report on K101.
4: Well, wow. Okay, thanks. Appreciate that a lot. I'm going to try to reset my circadian rhythm. Completely messed up.
5: That was a lot right there.
3: The computer's messed up. Morning show's messed up.
4: Well, like I said, karma is undefeated, and because we're merciless on Mr. Montgomery.
3: Yes, we're going to pay back to us.
0: That's exactly what happens.
4: Yeah.
0: When the poor carpenter blames the tools of his trade for shoddy workmanship.
3: Well, and as I said earlier, what does that have to do with anything? We just

0: It was a spinning circle of death that I really would have liked to have punched a hole right in the middle of the
1: tomorrow
0: monitor.
1: Morning, this very show should have Pete Mundo here visiting some friends. You know, to stop in and say hello. Hopefully we can visit with Pete at length. Worked here a number of years ago, several years ago, and moved on to Kansas City. A big-time radio personality there in Kansas City, as well as the proprietor, if you will, of Heartland College Sports. Glad to have Pete on board with us. The Relay for Life begins tomorrow evening. It has been moved over to the Woodward County Event Center tomorrow evening, like 6 o'clock tomorrow evening through 6 o'clock Saturday morning. Next week's the Big Elks Rodeo, the 96th edition, the toughest of them all. So, my goodness, still we'll follow that the following week with the North American Junior Red Angus Association big youth event there at the Woodward County Event Center. So, having said all that, I'm going to mosey on out of here and do promote the great city of Woodward.
0: He was going to say do the voodoo that he does so well.
2: Yes.
0: But he changed his mind, didn't want to take a page from Blazing Saddles this morning.
1: Because there are plenty of other pages to take from Blazing Saddles.
2: Plus, he's going to go gather all the sympathies of his fan club.
1: Be still, Taggart.
0: Taggart, take this down. How about you? What do you got on your schedule today, Brandon?
3: There's a lot going on. Lots.
1: That's prophetic. There's a lot going on.
2: You ask. Now, I'm sure he's got more.
3: You ask and you shall receive.
0: Now, see, he's throwing stones at us and telling us about karma, but then he makes fun of you.
2: Yeah.
0: It could come visit him today as well.
2: We're going to say grandma on him. That's what's going to happen.
0: Yes, Brandon's grandma.
3: You know, yeah, there's no shout out here in what I'm getting ready to say, but there is a lot going on next week. Hey, look at the community page. There are activities every day. There's a community feed.
0: Coming up on Tuesday next week. I'm glad you mentioned that. There's a hot dog feed coming up next Tuesday.
3: Yes, I'm glad you
0: Woodward
3: mentioned that.
0: Centennial
3: yes.
0: Park. Yep. And I see that.
3: Hey, they have the Longhorn Drive coming downtown.
0: Yeah.
3: So, yeah, be there.
0: Sooner than that, though, a big breakfast celebration fundraiser event happening on Saturday morning over in Winoka.
2: In Winoka.
0: Ben Buckland.
2: That's right. I was waiting for Ben B to talk about that.
0: I mean, you know, I was going to call Ben yesterday and speak with him on the phone, and I got too busy doing the other job and ran out of time. But nonetheless, that is Saturday, 8 to 11, at the Oasis Event Center over there in Winoka. So, what's on your agenda there?
2: Hey, I'm just looking forward to Pete tomorrow. Should be a lot of fun. Of course, rodeo around the corner. Other than that, we are in the, I guess you say, pre-planning phase for the fall. It's going to be fast approaching.
0: Do we plan around here?
2: Well, I plan. I don't know about CJ.
0: I thought we fly by. Oh, stop. I've asked you numerous times since I came back in mid-December, what do you think about this, Todd? What do you think? Well, Michael, it's not Friday yet. And I'm asking him on Thursday. True story, not making it up. There will be no karma coming my way because of that, because I am telling the truth.
2: A little bit of a stretch of the truth there, Michael. Maybe not a complete lie, but a little bit of a stretch of the truth.
0: Late August, we'll begin football coverage.
2: That is correct.
0: And then something to think about in the future in October, of course, K101's Fall of Days will take place. So,
2: oh, goodness.
0: It'll be here before you know it. And I know that, you know, we're talking about things in August and October, but I'm just telling you, I came here in mid-December, and here we are already fast approaching mid-June. It's
2: you
0: just
2: blink,
0: like a blink of an eye. It's unbelievable. Of course, with my circadian rhythm messed up like it is, I started using different melatonin, and I'm having crazy dreams. And that's one of the reasons I overslept this morning. It is absolutely awful. When you wake up from a dream, first of all, you wake yourself up from a dream that's not a good one. And then the phone has reset overnight, so you have no idea what time it is.
2: No.
0: You go to look at your watch. It has fallen off somewhere in the bed. You finally find a clock, and it's 5 minutes till 5. And normally you arrive at the station between 5:15 and 5:20.
3: You know, I did notice that this morning when I walked in. I saw CJ's vehicle there, and I was looking for you, and I beat you.
2: I can't believe you'd be late, Michael.
0: I wasn't late. I got everything done that I needed to get done.
2: I would never.
0: Anyhow, tomorrow is Bad Dad Joke Friday. We hope to hear from George Eichen. I'll leave you two with this since the big dog is gone. I went shopping the other day, went to a local tobacco store. I discovered it's now an apparel store. Clothes, but no cigar.

0: 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Hey, we have made it to the third hour of Power with Michael in the morning. Thank you for coming by and saying hello on this Thursday. My gosh, how about that? Fourth day of June already. Oh, I don't know about you, but I slept so marvelously last night with all that rainfall. Still may see some more rain before the weekend is over, but certainly yesterday's event was delightful, lovely, delicious. So sell my clothes. I'm going to heaven. We'll check the details of your forecast coming up. Stick and stay. Michael in the morning. Morning radio the way it should be. Hey, we're live in Studio A, K101, and K101online.com.
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3: 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Still a slight

chance of showers and thunderstorms in the forecast, especially the early parts of the day. 87 in northwest Oklahoma, 86 in southwest Kansas, and 90 in the panhandles. So we'll dry out, and then another round of rain coming in on Saturday. That's your forecast with K101 and K101 online.

0: 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Good morning and welcome. As Michael in the morning shares his morning with you, thank you for reciprocating on this Thursday. It is the fourth day of June. Let's see, some national days today. Today is National Cheese Day, or in the case of Michael in the morning, National Cut the Cheese Day. Also today, today is National Old Maids Day. I certainly hope you don't fit into that category.
1: 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I'm Dave Lanning on the Radio Oklahoma Ag Network. 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
1: Well, the big news is the discovery of the New World screwworm in Texas. The USDA's Animal and Plant Health Inspection Service confirmed the detection of the screwworm in a bovine in Zavala County, Texas. Screwworm's a serious pest that affects livestock, pets, wildlife, and less commonly people and birds. Larvae burrow into the flesh of living animals, causing serious damage to livestock and economic losses. The affected animal is a three-week-old calf, and larvae were identified in its umbilical area. It's uncertain how the trade will react to the news, as it was confirmed after the close. Liquidation will likely take place as a reaction. The positive news is that live cash trade did take place yesterday, steady with last week. Boxed beef was mixed, choice up $1.79, select was down about 38 cents. Hogs posted another day of strength, which seems to be technical in nature. The market was oversold and short covering took place. Traders also might have decided to bottom pick the market, anticipating that futures may have a significant price correction. Wheat futures are down a quarter of a cent early today, with the July contract 6.24 a bushel.

0: The national average basis for hard red winter wheat's 1 cent higher at 60 cents under the July futures contract, while the DTN national hard red winter wheat index was down 10 cents at 564. Technically, the July wheat futures contract support level 622. A close below that level has not happened since mid-January. Now, corn futures are down 3 3/4 cents early today, with the July contract at 427 a bushel. The national average basis for corn 1 cent stronger at 35 cents under the July futures contract, while the DTN national corn index down 8 cents at 936. Corn has fallen 4 consecutive sessions. Soybean futures down 5 1/4 cents on Thursday, with the July at 11.47 a quarter. The national average basis for soybeans steady at 60 cents under the July futures. We'll check all the futures in just a moment.
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0: Well, June live cattle down 105 Friday, yesterday that is, 246.62. August down 180, 237.85. August feeder cattle down 580, 342.62. September down 580 yesterday, 339.32. And June hogs up 35 cents, 96.05. On the grain futures, Kansas City hard red winter wheat July down 10 3/4, 624. September down 10 1/2, 635 3/4. Chicago wheat lies down 15 3/4, 587 1/4. September down 15 1/2, $6 3/4. July corn is down 9 cents, 431 1/2. September is down 7 3/4 at 440 1/4.
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3: 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Here's our forecast. 30% chance of showers through about mid-afternoon in northwest Oklahoma, 87 for a top. 40% chance through mid-afternoon in southwest Kansas, 86. 20% chance in the Panhandles early, then partly sunny at 90. Tonight, partly cloudy, 70 in northwest Oklahoma, 66 southwest Kansas, 67 in the Panhandles. We dry out tomorrow. Photosynthesis will certainly be taking place. Sunshine at 92 in northwest Oklahoma, 93 in the Panhandles and southwest Kansas. That's weather together with K101 and K101Online.com.

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And I talked about it earlier, but whew, this morning, one of those mornings, the rain and the cool, I'd open up the windows. My gosh. And I, you know, you're having a great dream. And then you like wake up and you're like, uh-oh, something is not right here. My phone had reset, so I couldn't tell what time it was. My watch had fallen off, so I couldn't tell what time it was. Hit the panic button when I finally realized I was about an hour past where I was supposed to.

supposed to drag myself out of bed. Nonetheless, we made it. Got some good sleep. More rain maybe over the weekend. We'll detail that for you as we get closer to the weekend. 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

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Hey, good morning and welcome. We've talked about this, but a reminder, you may have missed it. Hope lives here, of course. We're talking about Relay for Life. They have changed their location because of all the rainfall that we have had and the possibility of some more tomorrow night into Saturday. So Relay for Life has been moved to a different location, which is the Woodward Event Center, the Woodward County Event Center. They'll get underway tomorrow at 6. That will run hopefully until the next morning, all right? So please mark your calendars. 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Got a photo booth, games and activities, entertainment throughout the course of the evening as well. Making a return to Northwest Oklahoma, and we want it to be successful. 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

0: 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Going to dry out for the next 18 hours or so. Then maybe some more rain over the weekend. We'll detail your forecast coming up in a moment. Of course, tomorrow is Friday, Bad Dad Joke Friday. We look forward to that. And with that in mind, a little prelude, get you warmed up, jacked up, ready to go. I don't know if I should see the doctor about this or not, but I just in the last few minutes, I just accidentally swallowed a goose feather. Yeah, a goose feather. Now, I'm getting a tickle in my throat, and to be honest with you, I'm feeling a little down.
1: 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We had 98 yearling steers weighing 1,105, bring 314. 151 yearling steers weighing 1,085, bring 320.50. 215 yearling steers weighing 909, bring 345. 103 yearling steers weighing 806, bring 360. 297 yearling steers weighing 762, bring 372 and a quarter. 37 yearling steers weighing 652, bring 431. And 10 weaned steers weighing 543, bring 505. 27 guaranteed open heifers weighing 983, bring 285. 127 guaranteed open heifers weighing 826, bring 3 and a quarter. 64 guaranteed open heifers weighing 713, bring 362. 31 guaranteed open heifers weighing 604, bring 403. And 5 weaned heifers weighing 502, bring 460. Running age pairs are up to $4,500. Fancy 5 and 6 year old fall bred 1 iron cows were up to $4,900. Packer cows were up to $1.82 and Packer bulls were up to $2.38. The market was steady to stronger throughout the day. Don't forget that we have the video sale option. If you have a good string of calves or yearlings that can be sorted into load lots and want to sell them at the ranch, we can help. Give us a chance to earn your business. If you're cutter marketing

0: It's called the Beaver County Stockyards at 580-625-3051, and serving the High Plains since 1931, the Beaver County Stockyards, where a handshake is still a contract.
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1: 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I'm feeling a little down. Thank you. I hope you got it. 30% chance of showers through mid-afternoon. Northwest Oklahoma, 87 for a top. 40% chance of those showers lingering in southwest Kansas, 86. Partly sunny and 90 in the panhandles. That's weather together with K101 at K101online.com.

0: 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I always thought that picking up strangers was far better than picking your nose.
1: Picking up strangers, let me tell you about the dangers. You never know what they're out to get from you.

0: NBC News. I'm Shiri Preston. Hezbollah has rejected the latest ceasefire agreement reached between Israel and Lebanon, saying anything less than Israel leaving Lebanon for good would be considered a surrender. The deal would ban Hezbollah from a series of security zones in southern Lebanon. The House of Representatives telling the president he needs congressional approval to proceed with the war against Iran.
1: Lawmakers on Capitol Hill delivering a rebuke to the president. Four Republicans siding with Democrats as the House voted to direct President Trump to either withdraw forces or get approval from Congress to continue the war. It's a largely symbolic vote with little chance of passing the Senate. The White House brushing it off, saying President Trump will continue to protect our national security using his constitutional authority as commander-in-chief.
0: ABC's Karen Waugh. Fears of higher beef prices as a parasitic fly known as the New World screw worm is detected in a U.S. calf for the first time in 50 years. This is ABC News. President Trump is facing a revolt over his fund to reward his political allies, and it could affect the nomination of Todd Blanche to be the next attorney general. Here's ABC's Jay O'Brien.
2: Blanche has become the face of this fund on Capitol Hill, including an intense meeting last month when even staunch allies of the president warned Blanche that this fund was a political mistake in their view. And there are also concerns among some Republican senators that Trump, who has openly said, including this week, that he still wants to pay January 6 defendants and Blanche, could use the Department of Justice still to do just that. I asked one Republican senator just yesterday if he was concerned about that. He said, quote, who wouldn't be?
0: Last night, when asked if the fund was truly dead, President Trump said he didn't know. The number of Americans filing for unemployment benefits last week has risen to 225,000, but layoffs remain historically low despite ongoing economic uncertainty. Tomorrow, we get the monthly numbers for May. I'm Shiri Preston, ABC News.
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4: From the K101 Newsroom, I'm Tyler Riggs. Your K101 weather, sunny skies this afternoon with near 25 mile an hour wind gusts, high temperatures of 87. Partly cloudy skies tonight. Overnight lows falling to 67 in the Texas Panhandle and southwest Kansas, 70 in northwest Oklahoma. Mostly sunny skies tomorrow, 20 mile an hour wind gusts, high temperatures rising to 92 in the tri-states. Oklahoma Supreme Court justices heard oral arguments for State Question 843 this week. The initiative petition asked voters to amend the statute to reduce property taxes for those with homestead exemptions and then end them permanently in 2029. The measure was filed back in January and was challenged by several Oklahoma homeowners, including school board members, an undersheriff, and a retired teacher. Before signatures are collected, justices must rule on whether or not the state question is constitutional. Currently, no deadline for a decision. That means it could take several months for a ruling, so the measure is unlikely to be on a ballot this year. The Oklahoma Turnpike Authority says they will seek approval to issue $1.5 billion in bonds to pay for construction costs related to the Access Oklahoma program. The OTA yesterday made the request to the Council of Bond Oversight. They also approved a resolution.

resolution allowing eminent domain to be used to acquire land if negotiations with property owners along the planned turnpike extension failed to result in settlements. In sports on K101 KWOX FM Woodward, powered by Lucky Star Casinos, the Oklahoma All-State golf teams were released yesterday, making the All-State West team on the boys' side Rocky Willis of Sayre. On the girls' side, Guymon's Asen Stavig made the West team. That's all you get your weather news and sports with your 9 o'clock report on K101.

101, K101online.com. Thank you so much for dropping by and enjoying your morning with me. It's our fourth hour of Power Together. I would be Michael in the morning, by the way, in case you haven't come by and said hello, slapped me on the back, and told me how much you enjoy listening to the radio program. Oh, my. Hey, it is good to have you alongside, and we also are enjoying the fact that it's going to dry out a little bit. All this precipitation that we got will green things up even more. Huh, it's delightful. Atmosphere getting cleared out with all that heavy rain. Good stuff indeed. 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

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You know, you get a mental picture when you say that, right? Or at least I do. Probably a freckled-faced kid, scabs on both elbows, couple of bruises on his knees, maybe missing a tooth, kind of looks at you with a little cocked head, closes one eye. Yeah, K101 at K101online.com. That's what I'm thinking. Somebody who looks kind of like Junior.

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Quick reminder from our, we had tough little boys a little while ago. Ben Buckland comes to mind too, right? He wanted he wanted us to remind you that the Winoka Chamber of Commerce Breakfast Fundraiser is coming up on Saturday morning from 8 until 11. That is at the American Oasis Event Center. And again, that's a Winoka Chamber of Commerce Breakfast Fundraiser coming up Saturday morning from 8 to 11 with K101 and K101online.com. 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

0: 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For those of you in and around Woodward on Tuesday of next week, that is the 9th, by the way, if you got your calendar in front of you, Woodward Main Street reminded me to remind you that they have a huge hot dog feed, which will take place on that date down at Centennial Park. They've got great food, company, great time, and they are also telling me that the good folks at Chicken Express are donating sweet tea and lemonade for the event. Lemonade, that cool, refreshing drink. So mark your calendars for that coming up on Tuesday of next week. A big downtown hot dog feed on Centennial Park. 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
1: This is Seth Hale with Woodward Livestock Auction, bringing you the market report for Tuesday, June the 2nd. On Tuesday, we sold 600 head compared to 275 head last week and 362 head a year ago. Market was pretty much steady across the board. Getting in here on your higher yield and breaker cows, cows averaging 1,400, brought from 180 to 183. And then on your boner type cows, cows averaging 1,215, brought from 173 to 178. 1,300 pound cows brought from 179 to 185. On your leaner type cows, cows weighing 1,175, brought from 170 to 172. And cows weighing a tight 1,100, brought from 175 to 177. Bull market was really good. Had some bulls weighing 1,560, bring from 201 to 224. And some bulls weighing 1,815, bring from 225 to 236. Had a pretty good run of some bred cows as well. You know, 2 to 4 year old T2 cows weighing about 1,050, brought from 3,200 to 3,650. 5 to 8 year old cows in their third trimester weighing 1,200, brought from 29.5 to 32.5. 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That's Seth Hale, 940-256-0741. 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
0: K101, K101Online.com forecast, 30% chance of showers through about mid-afternoon, 87 in northwest Oklahoma, 40% chance of them hanging around in southwest Kansas for a while, 86. Partly sunny, 90 in the panhandles. Tonight, partly cloudy, 70 in northwest Oklahoma, 66 southwest Kansas, 67 in the panhandles. Tomorrow, plenty of sunshine. It's going to be muggy. 92 in northwest Oklahoma, 93 in southwest Kansas, 93 in the panhandles as well. And then that third storm expected to move through over the weekend. Best chance of rain looks like on Saturday afternoon and evening. That's weather together with K101 and K101Online.com.

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Yesterday morning, we talked on the program about a significant weather advisory, or how did they phrase it? Something about the rainfall, didn't call it a flash flood. I tell you what, they hit the nail on the head.

0: about 6 last night when I was leaving the other job. It was absolutely raining to beat the band, and the streets of Woodward were flooded, to say the least. And unfortunately, saw a couple of folks that got stranded, if you will, not because of the floodwaters, but their car had died, and they were standing outside of the vehicle pouring down rain. 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They said they had help on the way. 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
1: 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June live cattle down $1.65, 246.02. August down $1.82, 237.82. October's down $2.25, 228.62. August feeder cattle down $4.20, 344.22. September is down $4.62, 340.50. October is down $4.75, 337.
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1: Kansas City wheat, July is down penny and a half, 633 and a quarter. September is down 1 3/4, 644 and a half. Chicago wheat, July is down 3 1/4, 599 three quarters. September is down 3 cents, 613 and a quarter. July corn is down 3 3/4, 436 and three quarters. September is down 3 cents, 445. August soybeans down 3 1/2, 1165 and a half. September down a penny and 3/4, 1163 and a half. July cotton down 84 at 76.20. December's down 60, 79.94. July crude's up 112, 94.88. 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
0: 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Don't forget Boots and Badges, a blood drive coming up on Tuesday of next week at Arnett Community. The Bloodmobile will be at the fire department. All right? This is in Arnett now. Walk-ins will be welcome. They've got T-shirts that they'll be handing out. 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But again, that is coming up on Tuesday, 2 to 6, Bloodmobile at the fire department in Arnett. Boots and Badges blood drive. 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
4: Take a left here, boy. Take it slow. 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I just rolled my eyes and I said, Daddy, I'm

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More than likely, you're like me. You're not overly excited or jacked up about the World Cup getting underway and America hosting it in places like Kansas City and Dallas having matches. But I saw earlier this week, for whatever reason, the contractual agreement that Jerry Jones has with FIFA and the World Cup Association, they have to take AT&T off the stadium name. You know, they got the big AT&T on top of the stadium down there in Dallas, Jerry's World. They're covering that up. I never did find out what the contractual agreement was, but how would you like to have been on top? No, thank you. My fear of heights, I looked at the picture and got dizzy. K-1-

0: 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My goodness, we're done. History, vapor, smoke, nothing but a fond memory. Good Lord willing, I'm back tomorrow morning at 6 to do it all over again. Have yourself a marvelous Thursday. And hey, let's be careful out there.
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5: 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Partly cloudy and 87 this afternoon for Northwest Oklahoma. 86 in Southwest Kansas. Maybe a lingering shower through about mid-afternoon. Slight chance of showers in the Panhandle and 90 for a top. That's weather together with K101 and K101online.com.

0: ABC News. I'm Sherry Preston. It's been nearly a week since U.S. and Iranian negotiators reached a tentative agreement to extend the ceasefire by 60 days and start a new round of talks on Iran's nuclear program. Still, there's been nothing since then, even though President Trump promises something is coming soon. Hezbollah rejecting a ceasefire agreed to by Israel and Lebanon overnight. The number of Americans applying for unemployment benefits unexpectedly surged last week. ABC's Jim Ryan.
1: Economists expected initial jobless filings to remain steady at around 215,000 in the week ending May 30th. Instead, the figure surged to 225,000 applications. The four-week moving average is less prone to wild fluctuations, but even it rose last week by 6,500 from the week before.
0: Tomorrow we find out monthly numbers for May. The parasite known as the New World screwworm could drive up beef prices now that it's been found in a calf in deep South Texas. This is ABC News. We've learned a little more about the man who held 10 people hostage for 15 hours in Bakersfield, California, threatening to detonate a bomb. He was later killed by the FBI. ABC's Alex Stone says the suspect was upset about a past criminal conviction.
2: It was apparently this case where he was found to have had sexual relations with a child or children under 14 years old. He had apparently been angry about that case and had gone on social media and on YouTube arguing against it, and that he had problems with the way the prosecutors had talked about him and the allegations that they had made against him. And according to police, this was his way to go in there and try to be heard.
0: The latest crisis in Havana, Cuba, after the U.S. cut off oil supplies to the island. Garbage. People who've been living without power for weeks are now dealing with mounds of trash and the flies, rats, and cats drawn to it. One woman saying it is completely unsanitary and depressing. I'm Sherry Preston, ABC News.
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5: Your K101 weather forecast. A mix of sun and clouds this afternoon. We'll see south winds gusting to 25 miles an hour. Highs near 87 northwest Oklahoma and southwest Kansas. May see an isolated shower in the Texas Panhandle. Highs there near 90. Partly cloudy tonight. Lows around 70. Sunny tomorrow. Winds from the southwest gusting to 25 miles an hour. Highs near 92, down to 70 tomorrow night. Good chances for showers and thunderstorms Saturday. Highs mid-80s. Sunny for your Sunday and Monday. Be in the upper 80s Sunday, mid-90s on Monday.

0: coming back.
1: A 101 weather, mix of sun and clouds this afternoon. We'll see some gusty south winds, highs near 87. We've got you covered on K101.
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0: ABC News. I'm Sherry Preston. Former National Security Advisor John Bolton has agreed to plead guilty to retaining and transmitting classified documents. ABC's Catherine Falder says Bolton was indicted by a grand jury in October of last year.
1: We do expect him to enter this plea at some point, which obviously he would need to revise. We are getting indications that he will have a rearrangement, if you will, and that is scheduled for later this month on June 26, where we're told that's where he intends to enter this plea deal.
0: He is also expected to pay a fine of at least $2 million. Hezbollah has rejected a ceasefire deal between the Israeli government and the Lebanese government. The militant group, backed by Iran, says as long as Israeli troops remain in Lebanon, in its words, the resistance will continue. The number of Americans filing for unemployment benefits hit the highest number in 4 months last week. Layoffs, however, remain historically low. This is ABC News. Watch out, Wall Street. Here comes SpaceX.
2: When SpaceX goes public this month, it says it plans to raise $75 billion. That would be the largest ever stock market debut and would put Elon Musk in line to become the world's first trillionaire. SpaceX saying initial public offering shares will be set at $135 apiece and that they're going to sell 555 million shares, giving SpaceX a market value of $1.8 trillion. Only six companies in the S&P 500 are worth more than that. SpaceX says Musk's voting power in the public

0: Public company will come primarily through his ownership of 5.2 billion Class C shares, which give 10 votes for every share held. Alex Stone, ABC News.
1: Workers at SoFi Stadium in Southern California will vote today on whether to go on strike. The stadium is supposed to host America's first World Cup match next week. The workers are demanding a pay hike and they want more job security. Sherry Preston, ABC News.
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3: From the K101 Newsroom, I'm Tyler Riggs. Your K101 weather, sunny skies this afternoon with near 25 mile an hour wind gusts, high temperatures of 87. Partly cloudy skies tonight. Overnight lows fall to 67 in the Texas Panhandle and southwest Kansas, 70 in northwest Oklahoma. Mostly sunny skies tomorrow, 20 mile an hour wind gusts, high temperatures rising to 92 in the tri-state. Oklahoma Supreme Court justices heard oral arguments for State Question 843 this week. The initiative petition asked voters to amend the statute to reduce property taxes for those with homestead exemptions and end them permanently by 2029. The measure was filed back in January, but it received several challenges by Oklahoma homeowners, including school board members, an undersheriff, and a retired teacher. Four signatures are collected. Justices must rule on whether or not the state question is constitutional, with no deadline set for a decision that could take several months for a ruling, meaning the measure is unlikely to be on a ballot this year. The Oklahoma Turnpike Authority says it will seek to seek approval to issue $1.5 billion in bonds to pay for construction costs related to the Access Oklahoma program. The OTA yesterday also made the request to the Council of Bond Oversight and approved a resolution allowing eminent domain to be used to acquire land if negotiations with property owners along the planned turnpike extension failed to result in settlements. In sports on K101, KWOX, FM Woodward, powered by Lucky Star Casinos, Oklahoma All-State golf teams released yesterday. Making the All-State West on the boys' side from the area was Rocky Willis of Sayre. On the girls' side, one representative as well. It was Guymon's Asen Stavik making the West team. That's a look at your weather news and sports with your 11 o'clock report on K101.

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0: Well, the big news is the confirmed discovery of the New World screwworm in the U.S. The USDA Animal Plant Health Inspection Service confirmed the detection of a New World screwworm in a bovine in Zavala County, Texas. The screwworm is a serious pest that affects livestock, pets, wildlife, less commonly people and birds. The larvae burrow into the flesh of living animals, causing serious damage to livestock and causing severe economic losses. The affected animal was a three-week-old calf. The larvae were identified in its umbilical area. Now, the hogs posted another day of strength, which seems to be technical in nature. Market was oversold and short covering took place. Traders also might have decided to bottom pick the market, anticipating that futures may make a significant price correction. Wheat markets are down again overnight and early today before recovering to trade slightly higher yesterday. Kansas City July wheat's trading just one quarter of a penny better and trying to halt an 11th consecutive lower finish. In the past 3 weeks, after rising to a new high following the bullish May crop report, Kansas City July had plunged more than $1.30 a bushel. Plentiful supplies and cheaper prices in both the European Union and Black Sea have overshadowed the U.S. loss of high-protein hard wheat. And we'll check all the futures in a moment.
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1: 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The August up $2.90, $240.75. October is up $3.62, $2.32.62. August feeder cattle up $7.65 at $3.50.27. September is up $7.37 at $3.46.70. October is up $7.10 at $3.43.even. Kansas City wheat lies down 6 3/4, $6.17 1/4. September is down 6 1/2, $6.29 1/4. Chicago wheat lies down 7 1/4 at $5.80. September is down 7 cents, $5.93 3/4. July corn's down 6 3/4, $4.24 3/4. September is down 7 1/4, $4.33. August soybeans down 26 3/4, $11.31 1/2. September is down 26 cents, $11.28 1/4. The July cotton down 199, 74.74. December is down 182, 78.69. July crude's down 297, 93.05. Dave Lanning on the radio, Oklahoma Ag Network and K101.
2: Our K101 weather forecast, a mix of sun and clouds this afternoon. We'll see south winds gusting to 25 miles an hour. Highs near 87 northwest Oklahoma and southwest Kansas. May see an isolated shower in the Texas Panhandle. Highs there near 90. Partly cloudy tonight, lows around 70. Sunny tomorrow, winds from the southwest gusting to 25 miles an hour. Highs near 92, down to 70 tomorrow night. Good chances for showers and thunderstorms Saturday, highs mid-80s. Sunny for your Sunday and Monday. We'll be in the upper 80s Sunday, mid-90s on Monday. 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
6: Hey, 101 weather, mix of sun and clouds this afternoon. We'll see some gusty south winds. Highs near 87. We've got you covered on K101. I don't

0: ABC News. I'm Brian Clark. Former National Security Advisor John Bolton is going to plead guilty to one count of illegally retaining classified information. Sources tell ABC News Bolton will pay a fine of more than $2 million. ABC's Catherine Falder says the plea is for much less than the original charge.
1: He was charged last year by a grand jury in Maryland with 8 counts of unlawful transmission of national defense information, as well as 10 counts of unlawful retention of national defense information.
0: Acting Attorney General Todd Blanche told reporters he's honored and humbled by President Trump's plan to nominate him to the attorney general post. His path, though, is unclear. Some Republicans on the Senate Judiciary Committee have criticized Blanche's role in the administration's anti-weaponization fund. The president today expected to announce plans to boost coal, including building new plants in Alaska and West Virginia. And first-time jobless claims unexpectedly increased last week by 10,000. This is ABC News.
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4: From the K101 Newsroom, I'm Tyler Riggs. Your K101 weather, sunny skies continue this afternoon with near 25-mile-an-hour wind gusts and high temperatures of 87. Partly cloudy skies tonight. Overnight lows fall to 67 in the Texas Panhandle and southwest Kansas, 70 in northwest Oklahoma. Mostly sunny skies tomorrow, 20-mile-an-hour wind gusts and high temperatures of 92 in the tri-state. Oklahoma Supreme Court justices heard oral arguments this week for State Question 843. The initiative petition asked voters to amend the statute to reduce property taxes for those with homestead exemptions and end them permanently by 2029. The measure was filed back in January, but was challenged by several Oklahoma homeowners, including school board members, an undersheriff, and a retired teacher. Before signatures are collected, justices must rule on whether or not the state question is constitutional.

0: is unknown if a decision will be made soon enough for it to be on a ballot this year.
1: We have a bit of a technical issue here. 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
2: Wednesday, June 3rd, the day that the landscape for animal agriculture changed in the United States.
3: We have confirmed the first official case of New World screwworm in Texas.
2: U.S. Secretary of Agriculture Brooke Rawlings making that announcement just to Texas media on Wednesday evening. This is the first case of New World screwworm in Texas since 1966. USDA's head of the New World screwworm directorate, Rear Admiral Michael Schmoyer, gave us additional details about case number one.
4: Here on the ground, as was emphasized, there is one infested animal. There is a three-week-old beef calf. This was a private veterinarian that had collected samples and shared them with the Texas Animal Health Commission, who then shared them in turn with USDA. USDA inspections continue to be ongoing, and we're going to uphold our commitment to be transparent with you. USDA has a phenomenal five-person strike team in Texas right now. That strike team is comprised of field veterinary medical officers as well as animal health technicians. And these vets and animal health experts are our boots on the ground working side by side with our Texas Animal Health colleagues here. In addition to that, we're positioned to send additional training, trained personnel as needed. We're looking forward to being able to expand the strike teams in consort and in combination with our Texas Animal Health colleagues. We have a variety of different resources that the Secretary has mentioned. This includes response cargo trailers. This includes a variety of other aspects as far as the ground release chambers. And we have already been being able to deploy traps as well as sterile insects from aerial dispersal mechanisms into this area for some time now. And so back in January, we had actually shared with many of the stakeholders that we were starting to lean forward aggressively just in case something like this happened and started to be able to deploy flies about 50 miles over the U.S. border. And so we're continuing to be very forward-leaning in our posture. Since February of this year, we've already dispersed over 129 million flies using aerial and ground release chambers as well as vehicle dispersal methods.
2: Details of this case one of New World screwworm in the U.S. in 2026. And back in just a moment here on K101. 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
1: Reliability is invisible until it isn't. You don't think about the fence until it's down. You don't think about your pickup until it doesn't start. You don't think about your ear tags until you

0: This is Link Honkel with the Beaver County Stockyards. For our cow sale Monday, June 1st, we sold 864 head. 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We had 98 yearling steers weighing 1105, bring 314. 151 yearling steers weighing 1085, bring 320.50. 215 yearling steers weighing 909, bring 345. 103 yearling steers weighing 806, bring 360. 297 yearling steers weighing 762, bring 372 and a quarter. 37 yearling steers weighing 652, bring 431. And 10 weaned steers weighing 543, bring 505. 27 guaranteed open heifers weighing 983, bring 285. 127 guaranteed open heifers weighing 826, bring 3 and a quarter. 64 guaranteed open heifers weighing 713, bring 362. 31 guaranteed open heifers weighing 604, bring 403. And 5 weaned heifers weighing 502, bring 460. Running age pairs are up to $4,500. Fancy 5 and 6 year old fall bred 1 iron cows were up to $4,900. Packer cows were up to $1.82 and Packer bulls were up to $2.38. The market was steady to stronger throughout the day. Don't forget that we have the video sale option. If you have a good string of calves or yearlings that can be sorted into load lots and want to sell them at the ranch, we can help. Give us a chance to earn your business. If your cutter marketing needs, call the Beaver County Stockyards at 580-625-3051. And serving the High Plains since 1931, the Beaver County Stockyards, where a handshake is still a contract.
1: We play Save a horse, ride a cowboy. 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

0: Good day, everyone. Dave Lanning on the Radio Oklahoma Ag Network. Time to check our stockers and feeders here on this Thursday. We've got the latest from the stockyards, the feedlots. 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
0: Well, following the positive detection of a case of New World screwworm found in Texas, both the live cattle and feeder cattle contracts are moderately lower here today. No new cash cattle trades developing yet, but more business should develop throughout the day today and or tomorrow. 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OKC West El Reno, 9,446 head in the final report this week. Feeder steers were 10 to 15 lower. Feeder heifers steady to 6 lower. Steer and heifer calf 10 to 20 lower. Feeder cattle steers, medium large ones, 2 to 3 weights, $5.90 to $7. 3 to 4 weights, $5 to $5.80. 4 to 5 weights, $4.90 to $5.60. 5 to 6 weights, $4.30 to $4.90. 6 to 7 weights, $3.75 to $4.35. 7 to 8 weights, $3.47.50 to $3.77.50. 8 to 9 weights, $3.25 to $3.60. 9 to 1,000 pounds, $3.09 to $3.40. And over 1,000 pounds, $2.89 to $3.16. We'll check futures in just a moment. Well, June live cattle up 255, 249.17. August up 355, 241.40. October is up 460 at 233.60. August feeder cattle up 10.30 at 352.92. September is up 10.22 at 349.55. October is up 9.90 at 345.80. Kansas City wheat lies down 4 1/4, 619 3/4. September is down 4 1/4 at 631 1/2. Chicago wheat, the July is down 6 3/4, 580 1/2. And September is down 6 1/2, 594 1/4. July corn is down 8 3/4, 422 3/4. September is down 8 1/2, 431 3/4. August soybeans down 30 3/4, 1127 1/2. September down 29 3/4, 1124 1/2. The July cotton is down 226 at 74.47. December is down 215, 78.36. July crude oil is down 290, 93.12. July natural gas is up 14 cents, 336 per million BTU. 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
3: For K101 weather forecast, a mix of sun and clouds this afternoon. We'll see south winds gusting.

to 25 miles an hour. Highs near 87 northwest Oklahoma and southwest Kansas. May see an isolated shower in the Texas panhandle. Highs there near 90. Partly cloudy tonight, lows around 70. Sunny tomorrow, winds from the southwest gusting to 25 miles an hour. Highs near 92, down to 70 tomorrow night. Good chances for showers and thunderstorms Saturday. Highs mid-80s. Sunny for your Sunday and Monday. Be in the upper 80s Sunday, mid-90s on Monday. We've got you covered on K101 and K101Online.com.

0: Good day, everyone. Dave Lanning on the Radio Oklahoma Ag Network. Time to take a look at our agricultural markets here at midday. And following the positive detection of a case of New World screwworm being found in Texas, both the live cattle and feeder cattle contracts are trading moderately lower. That was at the start. Here towards midday, they have gone higher now. At midday's grain and soy markets have collapsed, led by soybean oil and soybeans. Crude oil is falling, and the stock market's making new highs. We're going to take a timeout when we come back. The latest from the stockyards, feedlots. We're going to update futures and more right after this.
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0: Well, following the positive detection of a case of New World screwworm, it's causing ups and downs as far as the cattle market is concerned. No new cash cattle trade has developed as of yet this week, but more business should develop throughout the day, maybe tomorrow. Boxed beef at midday is lower. 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Now, OKC West El Reno, 9,446 head. Feeder steers 10 to 15 lower. Feeder heifers steady to 6 lower. Steer and heifer calves 10 to 20 lower. Feeder cattle steers, minimum large ones, 2 to 3 weights, $5.90 to $7. 3 to 4 weights, $5 to $5.80. 4 to 5 weights, $4.90 to $5.

0: 560, 5 to 6 weights, 430 to 490, 6 to 7 weights, 375 to 435, 7 to 8 weights, 347, 50 to 370, 750, 8 to 9 weights, 325 to 360, 9 to 1,000 pounds, 309 to 340, over 1,000 pounds, 289 to 316. Southern Oklahoma Livestock in Ada. Well, 1,953 head yesterday. Steers 10 to 20 lower. Heifers 5 to 15 lower. 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Winter livestock, Dodge City, 943 head. Steers and heifers not well tested across all weights. Slaughter cows were steady to 5 lower. Feeder cattle steers, medium large ones, 3 to 4 weights, 611 to 652. 4 to 5 weights, 537 to 540, 750. 5 to 6 weights, 447 to 475. 6 to 7 weights, 426 to 445. 7 to 8 weights, 365 to 391. 8 to 9 weights, 330, 750 to 340, 350. 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We will check all the futures in just a moment.
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0: Well, June live cattle is up 265, 249, 27. August up 375, 241, 60. October is up 467, 233, 67. August feeder cattle up 1007, 352, 70. September is up 1002, 349, 35. October is up 990, 345, 80. Kansas City wheat, July is down 5.5, 618 and a half. September is down 5.25 at 630 and a half. July Chicago wheat's down 6.5, 580 and three quarters. September is down 6.25, 594 and a half. July corn is down 8 cents, 423 and a half. September down 8 cents, 432 and a quarter. August soybeans down 31.25 cents, 1127. September is down 30.75, 1123 and a half. July cotton down 225 at 74.48. And December's down 209, 78.42. July crude's down 306, 92.96. 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
1: 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Sunday, June 7th, that's the Bobby Joe Cudd Memorial Breakaway Jackpot at 1 p.m. Monday, June 8th, the PRCA and WPRA Slack at 8 a.m. How about Tuesday, June 9th, the Blake Lauer Memorial Steer Roping at 8 a.m. Tuesday, June the 9th, the Longhorn Cattle Drive, downtown Woodward, Oklahoma. 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
5: Hey, 101 weather, mix of sun and clouds this afternoon. We'll see some gusty south winds, highs near 87. We've got you covered on K101.

0: ABC News, I'm Brian Clark. Acting Attorney General Todd Blanche said he is honored and humbled that President Trump is going to nominate him to the position permanently.
1: I was confirmed a year ago to be the Deputy Attorney General. I still am the Deputy Attorney General. I will work with the senators. I have a good relationship with the Senate on both sides.
0: But his path forward is uncertain. Several Republicans have expressed concerns about Blanche's prior role as President Trump's personal lawyer. John Bolton, the president's former national security advisor in his first term, who later turned into a vocal critic, is set to plead guilty to one count of illegally retaining classified information. A law enforcement source tells ABC Bolton will pay more than $2 million in fines. The screwworm discovery on a South Texas ranch could see beef prices go higher. The ranch has been quarantined. Secretary of Agriculture Brooke Rollins says it's not a food safety issue. And the Supreme Court upheld more than $100 million in FCC penalties against

0: Verizon, and AT&T. This is ABC News. Karen Reed is suing the Massachusetts State Police in the town of Canton. Reed had faced two trials in connection with the death of her boyfriend, a Boston police officer who was found dead on a lawn after a night of drinking in a snowstorm. Reed was convicted of drunken driving. The suit alleges misconduct and negligence. The World Cup begins 1 week from today, and the Department of Homeland Security admits that it's struggling when it comes to countering drones, says ABC's Karen Hua.
1: Amid the heightened threat environment, Homeland Security Secretary Mark Wayne Mullen is revealing concerns about guarding against drones during the upcoming World Cup tournament, telling lawmakers his agency is struggling to keep up.
2: On the counter-drone measures, everybody's a little behind.
1: Mullen citing recent incidents at the Masters and at a Formula One race.
0: Game two of the Stanley Cup Final tonight in Raleigh, where the Vegas Golden Knights lead the Hurricanes 1-0 in the best of seven series. It starts at 8 Eastern on ABC. I'm Brian Clark, ABC News.
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4: Your K101 weather forecast, mix of sun and clouds through this afternoon. Might see an isolated shower in the Texas Panhandle. Partly cloudy skies tonight, lows around 70. Sunny tomorrow, southwest winds gusting to 25 miles an hour with high.

gusting to 25 miles an hour with highs near 92, down to 70 tomorrow night. Good chances for showers, thunderstorms Saturday, highs in the mid-80s. Sunny for Sunday and Monday, but for upper 80s on Sunday. We'll be in the mid-90s on Monday.

Hey, 101 weather, mix of sun and clouds through this afternoon into this evening. Partly cloudy tonight, lows around 70. Tomorrow, sunny, gusty southwest winds with highs near 92. We've got you covered on K101.

0: ABC News, I'm Brian Clark. The first case of the New World screwworm has been detected at a cattle ranch in southern Texas. And Secretary of Agriculture, Brooke Rollins, says her agency is ready to mitigate.
1: I was on the phone with about 50 of our cattle ranchers in Texas late last night. And I said, the single, we're getting the treatments down to you. We've got the veterinarians, we're surging inspectors, et cetera.
0: The fly affects livestock, and while the USDA says the beef supply is safe, experts warn this could drive prices higher. Jet fuel prices higher as a result of the war in Iran. American Airlines says it's going to suspend some routes during August and September. Acting Attorney General Todd Blanche told reporters he's honored and humbled that President Trump plans to nominate him to the position permanently, but that nomination path is uncertain. Several Republicans on Capitol Hill have voiced unease about Blanche's prior role as the president's personal attorney. This is ABC News. Economists thought first-time jobless claims would hold steady last week, but statistics show they increased by 10,000 up to 225,000. It wasn't the height or the speed that bugged out a family in Ohio who took an amusement park ride.
2: If you know Northeast Ohio,

0: Along Lake Erie, you are well aware of the mayflies. The little critters known as midges inundate the region in the spring with swarms that peak when it gets 60 degrees or warmer. But Tyler Fellinger and his daughter Catherine didn't think it would be a problem when they boarded the Top Thrill 2 roller coaster at Cedar Point Amusement Park. They were wrong. Both slammed straight into a swarm of midges.
1: I looked over her and she had it all over her, but she was cracking up at me because it was just, my face was just, it looked like a fly swatter.
0: They say they'd ride the coaster again, but they wouldn't sit in the first car. Sherry Preston, ABC News.
2: City officials in Honolulu say the city's popular bike share system now has fewer than half the original amount of bikes remaining, blaming vandalism and normal wear and tear. Brian Clark, ABC News.
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1: Your K101 weather forecast, a slight chance of a shower or thunderstorm this afternoon through this evening, partly cloudy tonight, lows around 70. Sunshine tomorrow, southwest winds gusting to 25 miles an hour, highs near 92, down to 70 tomorrow night. Good chances for showers and storms Saturday, highs mid-80s, sunshine for your Sunday and Monday. Look for upper 80s on Sunday, mid-90s on Monday. We've got you covered on K101 and K101.

0: Here's a look at your closing markets from the Radio Oklahoma Ag Network. June live cattle closed up 255 at 249.17, August up 367 at 241.52, and October up 480 at 233.80. 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
0: Kansas City hard red winter wheat for July closed down 3 3/4 at 6.20 1/4, and September down 3 3/4 at 6.32 even. Chicago wheat for July closed down 5.5 at 5.81 3/4, and September down 5.5 at 5.95 1/4. July corn closed down 7 at 4.24 1/2, and September down 7.5 at 4.32 3/4. August soybeans closed down 25 3/4 at 11.32 1/2. And September down 27 even at 11.27 1/4. July cotton closed down 184 points at 74.89, and December down 202 points at 78.40.

Hey, 101 weather, a slight chance for a shower or thunderstorm this afternoon through this evening. Partly cloudy tonight, lows around 70. Tomorrow, sunny, southwest winds gusting to 25 miles an hour and highs near 92. We've got you covered on K101.

0: ABC News, I'm Brian Clark. Acting Attorney General Todd Blanche says he's honored and humbled by President Trump's plan to nominate him to the position permanently. It's not clear if Blanche will have enough support from Republicans in the Senate, and ABC's Peter Haralambos has more on some pushback.
1: We've already seen some pushback from career prosecutors who've since left the Department of Justice. In a statement today, they opposed the nomination. They said Blanche has basically never stopped being Donald Trump's personal lawyer, and that confirming him would be a, quote, rejection of the rule of law.
0: President Trump today is set to announce a $700 million initiative on coal projects, including building two new coal plants. Ukraine's foreign minister says a letter from President Zelensky to Russia's Vladimir Putin contains a serious and meaningful proposal to end the war that would see the two leaders meet in person. And the NBA's banned two people from its arenas for life after one of them ran onto the court during game one of the NBA finals last night in San Antonio and took a selfie. This is ABC News. Karen Reed faced two trials in connection with the death of her boyfriend.

0: a Boston police officer. She was not convicted, and she's now sued the Massachusetts State Police and the town of Canton. She alleges negligence and misconduct. ABC legal contributor Brian Buckmeyer explains why the high-profile case creates a unique situation.
1: I don't want people to think, and as many of my clients have in the past, think, hey, I beat the case, I was found not guilty, so now I can clearly prosecute the police, because that's not always the case. But here, Karen Reed's case, I think, is a little bit more ripe for the actions that she's alleging here. This was a case where it seemed like there was a brazen cover-up.
0: 49-year-old man due in court today in California after his arrest over the weekend at Sacramento International Airport. Prosecutors say he had an explosive device in his carry-on strong enough to damage the plane and potentially cause a loss of cabin pressure. I'm Brian Clark, ABC News.
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10: 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I'm Carly Davenport on the Radio Oklahoma Ag Network. 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
10: Upon hearing confirmation that the first U.S. case of New World screwworm has been found in Texas, both the live cattle and the feeder cattle contracts are trading sharply higher. A thin movement of cash cattle has been developed in the south Thursday morning at 2:56, but no new business has developed in the north. Who would have ever thought that after hearing the first positive case of New World screwworm being detected in the U.S. for the first time in 60 years, that the cattle complex would trade substantially higher? This turn of events really needs to be a reflection point as to how the cattle complex operates, trades, and digests information. It appears in today's environment, where digitalized algorithmic trading has taken over much of the marketplace, the futures complex trades so much more on headlines and rumors before knowing the actual facts. We've seen this play out clear as day with the New World screwworm situation. It seems although traders pressured the market lower ahead of the actual finding, they now merely feel relieved that a confirmed case has been identified. And in last month's Cattle on Feed report, where traders pushed the market sharply lower ahead of the report, assuming that placements would be sharply higher, but then when the data confirmed that, they pushed the market back higher. So let us all make a mental note of this trend and really understand that the futures complex is a forward-looking market that trades on any rumor or headline. It doesn't sit around and wait for the facts, or as the old saying goes, sell the rumor, buy the fact. After seeing the live cattle contracts shoot higher, the feeder cattle contracts have wasted no time in doing so as well, as most of the market contracts are currently trading more than $9 higher. Boxed beef prices are lower. Choice is down $1.97.

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0: June live cattle closed up 255 at 249.17, August up 367 at 241.52, and October up 480 at 233.80. Kansas City hard red winter wheat for July closed down 3 3/4 at 620 1/4, and September down 3 3/4 at 632 even. Chicago wheat for July closed down 5 1/2 at 581 3/4, and September down 5 1/2 at 595 1/4. July corn closed down 7 at 424 1/2, and September down 7 1/2 at 432 3/4. August soybeans closed down 25 3/4 at 1132 1/2, and September down 27 even at 1127 1/4. July cotton closed down 184 points at 74.89, and December down 202 points at 78.49. That's a wrap of your afternoon news and markets. I'm Carly Davenport for the Oklahoma Farm Report.
2: Hey, 101, this is the Downhill Slide. It's brought to you today by the Nightlight in Alva. I'm Sean Kelly, and I did the math. I figured it out. Bill Gates and I have a combined fortune of approximately $107 billion.

101, Meta is developing an AI device called Pendant. It listens and records everything you say or hear throughout the day. Yeah, there's already a version of that. It's called having a wife.

Hey, 101 this Saturday. It's the Cars, Coffee, and Chrome on Main Street in Canton. Car show from 10 to 2, the award ceremony at 2. Then at 3, a free showing of Ford versus Ferrari at the Grand Theater. That's this Saturday,

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1: Hey, 101, we're covering your country with John Party and Boots Off. Garth Brooks reportedly looking to sell his publishing and recording rights to all his music. You know, something that's become pretty lucrative for legendary artists. Queen, for example, sold their catalog for $1.27 billion in 2024. Michael Jackson's estate sold a 50% stake in his catalog for $750 million. So how much is Garth looking to get? Well, according to the Wall Street Journal, he's asking in the ballpark of $2 billion. Yeah. Now, obviously, a big difference a lot of times between what you ask for and what you get, but many experts say the final deal could be around $1.5 billion. That's definitely possible for Garth. This is the Downhill Slide. It's brought to you today by the Nightlight in Alva.

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5: Slight chance of a shower or thunderstorm through this evening. Partly cloudy tonight. We'll see lows around 70. Tomorrow, sunshine. Southwest winds gusting to 25 miles an hour. Highs near 92, down to 70 tomorrow night. Good chances for showers. Thunderstorms Saturday, highs mid-80s. Sunny for your Sunday and Monday. Upper 80s on Sunday, mid-90s for highs Monday. We've got you covered on K101 and K101online.com.

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5: Hey, 101 weather, slight chance of a shower or thunderstorm through this evening, partly cloudy tonight, lows around 70. Tomorrow, sunshine, gusty southwest winds, highs near 92. We've got you covered on K101.
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0: ABC News, I'm Brian Clark. President Trump announced the plan to spend $700 million on coal projects.
1: We will protect 14 coal plants and 42 coal mines. It's a tremendous number. And build two new coal plants and one massive new export terminal because we're exporting coal.
0: The new plants, slated for Alaska and West Virginia, would be the nation's first since 2013.

0: Two Colorado paramedics convicted of homicide after injecting Elijah McClain with ketamine in 2019 as he was pinned down by police are getting new trials. An appeals court reversed their convictions, faulting the jury instructions in the original trial. Former National Security Advisor John Bolton set to plead guilty to a charge of mishandling classified information. Source tells ABC he'll pay more than $2 million in fines. A new record high close for the Dow was up 1.7% or 894 points thanks to a big day for bank stocks. This is ABC News.
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3: From the K101 Newsroom, I'm Tyler Riggs. Your K101 weather, partly cloudy skies tonight. Overnight lows falling to 67 in the Texas Panhandle and Southwest Kansas, 71 in Northwest Oklahoma. Mostly sunny skies tomorrow, 20-mile-an-hour wind gusts. High temperatures rise to 93 in the tri-state. Oklahoma Supreme Court justices are hearing oral arguments for State Question 843 this week. The initiative petition had asked voters to amend the state statute to reduce property taxes for those with homestead exemptions and end them permanently in 2029. The measure, which was filed back in January, was challenged by several Oklahoma homeowners, including school board members, an undersheriff, and a retired teacher. Four signatures are collected. Justice must rule on whether the state question is constitutional. Supporters of an initiative petition to open up Oklahoma primaries have filed an objection against the Oklahoma Secretary of State, who ruled they had insufficient signatures to put on a ballot in March. State Question 836 would have included all candidates for an office on the same ballot and allowed registered voters to participate in primary elections regardless of their party affiliation. Organizers collected 209,000 eligible signatures by late January submission deadline. In March, Secretary of State Benjamin LePeque rejected just under 58,000 of those signatures because he said they failed to meet the state requirement for 4 out of 5 voter data points for verification. That caused the measure to fall short. Petitioners argue LePeque's method did not accurately reflect the number of registered voters who signed the petition. In sports on K101, KWOX, FM Woodward, powered by Lucky Star Casinos, Game 2 of the Women's College World Series Championship is tonight at 7. Texas took Game 1 last night. They could claim the title tonight with a win. Texas Tech, meanwhile, needs to win to force Game 3 tomorrow. That's a look at your weather, news, and sports with your 4 o'clock report on K101.
4: Well, it seems like a blast from the past is making a comeback.
3: And what would that be?
4: Toys and cereal boxes.
3: Really?
4: Yeah. Well, it's because Toy Story 5 is coming out.
3: Oh, okay.
4: So they've Kellogg's is bringing back a limited time toys in the cereal boxes for promotion for the upcoming Toy Story 5 movie. I miss toys. Even as an adult, I miss toys in my cereal boxes.
3: Well, you had me excited because I thought that meant like I'd get like a NASCAR maybe in cereal boxes. Like NASCAR.
4: Well, maybe if this works, they'll do more toys in cereal boxes. Uh-huh. I mean, cereal sales have gone down.
3: Got to find
4: kids
3: a way to get
4: eat
3: back,
4: as
3: right?
4: much cereal anymore.
3: I think kids just don't eat breakfast as much anymore.
4: They don't
3: eat
4: breakfast, and they don't sit down for cereal. They'll grab Pop Tarts and run out the door with them, or what have you, granola bars or energy bars or whatever. Don't sit down and eat cereal. I don't really know anybody who eats. I'll eat cereal, but I do it as like I'm watching TV and I eat it like popcorn, just dry out of the box.
3: You know what's? I don't know if this is shameful or not. I've had more bowls of cereal.
4: Yeah.
3: Past 6 o'clock in the day, 6 p.m., than I have earlier than 9 a.m., probably in the last 5 years.
4: Yeah, I'm going to have to get some of these Kellogg cereals and see if I can find a toy.
3: Hey, you can put it on eBay. It's a rare toy.
4: Or I can add it.

0: The
1: you got
0: toys
1: yeah,
0: I've got
1: to
0: share on top of the computer screens in the studio.
1: Your veritable cast of thousands, as yes. Michael would say.
0: Relay for Life is changing the location of their event. It's tomorrow evening. It's tomorrow evening and overnight, in fact. Starts at 6 o'clock. It's going to be at the Woodward County Event Center. These opening ceremonies start at 6. They've got a bunch of events tied in with that. Of course, Relay for Life, raising money for the American Cancer Society. One of the events, I guess they have an 80s-themed fashion show.
1: Very nice.
0: Tomorrow. That's going to be at midnight, I think, tomorrow night, at least according to this flyer.
1: That sounds right up your alley, Sean Kelly.
0: Dress up with your big hair and your neon tights, leg warmers. What are these called? Tiger or zebra slacks? Zebra
1: what
0: pants?
1: Say,
0: I think they're zebra.
1: Zebra prints or?
0: Zebra print slacks.
1: Yeah. Or what is it? Like Zumba? No, Zumba's a yoga class. Yeah.
0: So, yeah, you can do that. A bunch of other events. They have a photo booth. They'll have games, activities, food and drinks. The Luminaria ceremony to honor those folks, relatives that may have lost their lives to cancer. So Relay for Life. It's going to be at the Woodward County Event Center starting at 6 o'clock tomorrow evening. This is the Downhill Slide. It's brought to you today by the Nightlight in Alva.

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0: Hey, 101, we've got your country covered with Riley Green. Change my mind. Recently, Riley was announced as one of the coaches for the upcoming season, season 30 of The Voice. Riley says he got that gig after a Q&A with producers before a show in L.A. at the Grammy Museum, and he was told that they were looking for a personality similar to Blake Shelton's. He says he also believes a guest spot on Jimmy Fallon, where he taught Jimmy how to do a duck call, was what put him on their radar to be a coach. Riley Green on K101. This is the Downhill Slide. It is brought to you today by the Nightlight in Alva. Take a look at your K101 weather forecast. 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
1: Slight chance of a shower or thunderstorm through this evening. Partly cloudy tonight. We'll see lows around 70. Tomorrow, sunshine. Southwest winds gusting to 25 miles an hour. Highs near 92, down to 70 tomorrow night. Good chances for showers, thunderstorms Saturday. Highs mid-80s. Sunny for your Sunday and Monday. Upper 80s on Sunday. Mid-90s for highs Monday. 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

Day 101. It's a free fishing weekend in Oklahoma. No state fishing license required this Saturday and Sunday. If other city or local licenses are required, those still continue. But no state fishing license required this weekend, Saturday, Sunday.

0: 101 covering your country with Wade Bowen flying. A Pennsylvania man made his girlfriend's 11-year-old daughter hold a flashlight while he stole copper wire from a building. I say bravo, sir. Kids are never too young for a summer job. This is the Downhill Slide brought to you today by the Nightlight in Alva. 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
0: Hey, 101 weather, slight chance of a shower or thunder.

storm through this evening, partly cloudy tonight, lows around 70. Tomorrow, sunshine, gusty southwest winds, highs near 92. We've got you covered on K101.

0: ABC News, I'm Brian Clark. President Trump announced a $700 million initiative to boost the nation's coal industry. It would include building the first new coal plants in the U.S. since 2013, set for sites in Alaska and West Virginia. In the Oval Office, the president also announced plans for another makeover project in Washington, D.C. This one, a promenade from the Lincoln Memorial to the Potomac River.
1: They want to call it the Trump Promenade, but I don't know if I want to do that.
0: He has indicated that he'll nominate Todd Blanche to be the permanent attorney general. Blanche currently serving in the acting role. It's not clear if he has enough congressional support to get confirmed. Former attorney general Pam Bondi told the House Oversight Committee in an interview last week that it was Blanche in charge of the release of information related to Jeffrey Epstein. The Treasury Department's imposed sanctions on a group of Cuban officials, including the president, as the Trump administration continues to pressure the communist regime. This is ABC News.
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4: From the K101 Newsroom, I'm Tyler Riggs. Your K101 weather, partly cloudy skies for tonight. Overnight lows fall to 67 in the Texas Panhandle in southwest Kansas, 71 in northwest Oklahoma. Mostly sunny skies tomorrow, 20-mile-an-hour wind gusts, high temperatures of 93 in the tri-state. The Oklahoma Supreme Court is hearing oral arguments for State Question 843 this week. The initiative petition asks voters to amend the state statute to reduce property taxes for those with homestead exemptions and end them permanently in 2029. The measure was filed back in January, but was challenged by several Oklahoma homeowners, including school board members and others. Before signatures are collected, justices must first rule on whether or not the state question is constitutional. Supporters of an initiative petition to open up Oklahoma primaries have filed an objection against the

0: from his Secretary of State this week. They ruled they had insufficient signatures to put it on a ballot in March. State question at 836 would have included all candidates for an office on the same ballot and allowed all registered voters to participate in primary elections regardless of their party affiliation. Organizers say they collected 209,000 eligible signatures by the late January submission deadline, but Secretary of State Benjamin LePeque rejected just under 58,000 of those signatures. He said they failed to meet the state required 4 out of 5 voter data points for verification, which caused the measure to fail. The petitioners are arguing LePeque's method did not accurately reflect the number of registered voters who signed that petition. July West Texas intermediate crude dropped $2.98 on the day, closing at $93.04. July natural gas gained 12 cents, closed at $3.33. 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Texas, after taking Game 1 last night, could claim the title and go back-to-back. Texas Tech needs a win tonight to force Game 3 tomorrow. 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
1: Coming up this Saturday, an event that's kind of become a tradition. I would say it's been going on maybe 10, 12 years now. The Higgins Hog Roast. It's been going on for quite a while at the Higgins City Park. This Saturday, they've got a cornhole tournament scheduled. You can register a team for that. They've got raffles going on, including $2,000 cash, Traeger grill, and a rowdy cooler. They'll have some bands playing that evening starting at 5 o'clock, including the Cash Carico Band, Drew Hill, and the Boys from Oklahoma, as well as Canton Teen and the Penny Pickers. Some area bands playing. Of course, being a hog roast, you get some nice barbecue pork.
0: Oh, yeah. Can't beat that, can you?
1: They do the whole hog roast, dig a pit, throw the hogs in the ground, bury them up, cook them all night.
0: Mm. Getting me hungry just thinking about it.
1: Barbecue beans, calf fries, french fries, all there at Higgins City Park this Saturday. It's all helps benefit scholarships that go to area students in the memory of Josh Habicott and Jeremy Parker. That's going on at Higgins City Park this Saturday, Higgins Hog Roast. So might check that out if you got nothing else planned. This is the Downhill Slide, brought to you today by the Nightlight in Alva.

101, Taylor Swift has a song on the Toy Story 5 soundtrack coming out tomorrow. Taylor, a big fan of Toy Story, because they're the only movies she can watch with Travis and not have to stop every 5 minutes to explain the plot.

Gay 101, we've got your country covered with Aaron Watson and Pontiac. Milan is restoring a famous bull mosaic because tourists keep grinding their heels into the bull's testicles for good luck. There's a similar ritual in Germany, but it's a guy named Klaus who will pay you to do that to him.

0: ready to rewind the clock and crank up the country? 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
6: Slight chance of a shower or thunderstorm through this evening. Partly cloudy tonight. We'll see lows around 70. Tomorrow, sunshine. Southwest winds gusting to 25 miles an hour. Highs near 92, down to 70 tomorrow night. Good chances for showers. Thunderstorms Saturday, highs mid-80s. Sunny for your Sunday and Monday. Upper 80s on Sunday, mid-90s for highs Monday. We've got you covered on K101 and K101online.com.

Fishing tournament at Lake Fryer in Ochiltree County. 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Fishing ends at noon. Awards at 1 o'clock for a kids fishing tournament. Lake Fryer, Ochiltree County this Saturday.

101 covering your country with Chris Jansen, Me and a Beer. The idea for that song, Me and a Beer, came from Jansen's wife, Kelly Lynn. She suggested he revisit that same breezy, feel-good territory he mined so successfully on Fix a Drink and Good Vibes. Though Jansen says writing these kind of carefree songs is anything but easy. He says, I can write you a heartfelt love song, 10 of them now, but I can't write Me and a Beer every day. Chris Jansen on K101. This is the Downhill Slide, brought to you today by the Nightlight in Alva.

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6: Hey, 101 weather, slight chance of a shower or thunderstorm through this evening. Partly cloudy tonight, lows around 70. Tomorrow, sunshine, gusty southwest winds, highs near 92. We've got you covered on K101.

0: ABC News. I'm Brian Clark. Democrats say they will hold up a key national security bill if President Trump does not replace his pick for temporary director of national intelligence. It's the U.S. mortgage chief, William Pulte, who has no national intelligence background. Today in the Oval Office, the president said,
1: "It's an acting position. It's not a permanent. He's not going to be permanent because, you know, I don't think he'd want to be permanent. But he's a very smart guy, and he may find out some things about the rigged elections, et cetera, et cetera."
0: President said that he intends to nominate Todd Blanche to be the permanent attorney general. He's currently the acting AG, but some key Republicans in the Senate say they want more information about Blanche's background as President Trump's lawyer. Former National Security Advisor John Bolton set to plead guilty to illegally retaining national security information, and sources say he'll pay a fine of more than $2 million. On the eve of the May jobs report, the Dow closed at a new record high, up more than 1%. This is ABC News. Police in Northern California are asking for information after a shooting in the parking lot of a high school graduation ceremony in Fairfield, says ABC's Alex Stone.
2: An 18-year-old victim of the shooting is dead, and three more victims who are 11, 20, and 25 years old are injured after the shooting in the parking lot of Fairfield High School on Wednesday evening. A graduation ceremony had concluded for Sam Yeto Continuation High School. About 1,000 people attended the event. Fairfield police say there are hundreds of potential witnesses. At this time, police say there is no ongoing threat to the public and they are following up on leads. Alex Stone, ABC News.
0: Karen Reed is suing the Massachusetts State Police in the town of Canton. Reed had faced two trials in connection with the death of her boyfriend, a Boston police officer who was found dead on a lawn after a night of drinking in a snowstorm. She was found not guilty. Her lawsuit alleges misconduct and negligence. I'm Brian Clark. ABC News.
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4: Slight chance of a shower or thunderstorm through this evening. Partly cloudy tonight. We'll see lows around 70. Tomorrow, sunshine. Southwest winds gusting to 25 miles an hour. Highs near 92, down to 70 tomorrow night. Good chances for showers. Thunderstorms Saturday, highs mid-80s. Sunny for your Sunday and Monday. Upper 80s on Sunday, mid-90s for highs Monday. We've got you covered on K101 and K101Online.com.

chance of a shower or thunderstorm through this evening. Partly cloudy tonight, lows around 70. Tomorrow, sunshine, gusty southwest winds, highs near 92. We've got you covered on K101.

0: NBC News. I'm Dave Packer. President Trump now accusing four GOP congressmen of grandstanding, calling their actions unpatriotic after they helped pass a war powers resolution on Iran. And he said his administration's original plan for U.S. troops to seize Iran's enriched uranium, but now that's changed.
1: We could get it right now. I don't think they could stop us if we wanted, but there's no reason to. It's entombed. You use a good word. It's entombed. We also have cameras on it through Space Force.
0: Hezbollah rejecting a ceasefire between Israel and Lebanon. They want Israeli troops occupying southern Lebanon to pull out first. President Trump says his administration's using hundreds of millions of dollars to upgrade coal-burning power plants, repurposing funding Congress set aside for renewable energy projects. Sources telling ABC News, President Trump's former national security advisor, John Bolton, is expected to plead guilty to mishandling classified documents in a deal that would allow him to avoid prison time. This is ABC News. Police in Northern California are asking for information after a shooting in the parking lot of a high school graduation ceremony. It happened in Fairfield between San Francisco and Sacramento.
2: An 18-year-old victim of the shooting is dead, and three more victims who are 11, 20, and 25 years old are injured after the shooting in the parking lot of Fairfield High School on Wednesday evening. A graduation ceremony had concluded for Sam Yeto Continuation High School. About 1,000 people attended the event. Fairfield police say there are hundreds of potential witnesses. At this time, police say there is no ongoing threat to the public and they are following up on leads. Alex Stone, ABC News.
0: Researchers at the artificial intelligence company Anthropic are advising AI development be able to slow down or pause AI when it needs to. In a post on the company's blog, Anthropic says a pause would allow society and other research to catch up